0: She's the OG. I'm just
1: No one. First of all,
2: you are welcome.
1: She's irreplaceable.
2: Absolutely. Yes.
1: Okay. She's Star. Indispensable.
2: My God. Yes.
1: Yeah. My God.
2: Hallelujah. Yes.
1: So, yeah. So everybody, make sure you go and hug and kiss your mama, because a lot of people don't have their mamas.
2: That's true. So if you don't have a mama, love on the ones that mothered you, because it's a lot of women.
1: Love on the ones that mothered you.
2: Yeah, on the motherland.
1: Okay. Yeah, I'm gonna need some mothering.
2: Wait.
3: I'm trying to be breastfed.
1: And the way you was talking about the cleavage, you got me looking. You know what I'm saying?
4: You looking for some breast milk, Ken?
2: Oh, no. Hey, I see why the mothers wanted me to put that last button up. I see why now.
1: Anyway, but you know, you might say no, but when I hit you with that Momo, yeah, you're going to be ready to go. Ooh. Okay.
2: Bars.
1: All right, y'all. Y'all enjoy yourself. Like Sirius always says, what you say, Sirius?
4: If you can't be good, be careful.
1: There it is there. Yes. And we'd like to send you out with a little Momo. I won't be sending you any, but at least you'll have the song to go along with it. All right, y'all. See y'all next week. Bakwa Radio Show. Let's go.

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0: BBC News with David Harper. Washington and Tehran have blamed each other for renewed hostilities in the Strait of Hormuz. The US said it struck Iranian military facilities after three of its naval destroyers came under what it called an unprovoked attack. Iran said it acted in retaliation, blaming what it called US aggression against an Iranian oil tanker and another vessel. Lebanon's health ministry says at least 12 people were killed in a series of Israeli airstrikes in southern Lebanon on Thursday. The ministry said the victims included two children and a paramedic. President Luiz Inácio Lula da Silva of Brazil has said 3 hours of talks at the White House with President Trump on Thursday helped stabilize relations between their two countries. As well as trade and tariffs, they discussed security, critical minerals and organized crime. Two of the four Australian women linked to the militant group Islamic State, who have just returned to Australia from Syria, have appeared in court over charges including keeping a slave. A third woman has been charged with being a member of a terrorist organisation. The governor of Tabasco State in Mexico says five people died at a huge fire at an annual fair in the capital, Villa Hermosa. The cause of the blaze is not yet known. South Africa's Constitutional Court is due to decide today on whether Parliament should have voted to block moves to impeach President Cyril Ramaphosa. It follows a legal challenge by the opposition. Instagram users will no longer be able to send completely private direct messages from today after the feature is switched off globally. The move is being criticised by privacy groups but praised by child protection organisations who say encryption can facilitate grooming. The veteran British broadcaster and environmentalist Sir David Attenborough is celebrating his 100th birthday today. A number of events have been planned, including a concert at the Royal Albert Hall in London. On the eve of his birthday, David Attenborough released an audio message saying he'd been completely overwhelmed by the thousands of greetings he'd received. BBC News.
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1: Now California.

Music coming up from Fantana and Kojo Black. Good morning, going out to you. How are you feeling today? It's a very, very beautiful day. I just have to say, Charlie, shout out. It's called Fanta, my baby. And I hope you're good. Shout out going out to Ugly and Tough on that particular one, as usual. Making magic happen. How are you feeling this morning? You okay? You good? Everything all right? It's Vibes on Triple Vibes. This is how we do. It's Rise and Shine. Hey. And today is a typical Brahima Friday. That's what we call it. It's Friday today. It's Saturday, Sunday. What? That's exactly the experience we're going to have this morning. Big up going out to all the people who've been writing exams from Monday. Do you remember when you were writing your BEC? Do you remember when? Charlie, it wasn't a joke. Your whole life was dependent on it. It was called your final exams. That's what they called it. Do you remember? What are some of the memories you have from that one? I'd love to hear it. And big up going out to all the other people who are, you know, writing right about now. Ladies and gentlemen, good morning going out to you. This is the Big Y. A special greeting going out to some particular people who have made it their job to be a part of the experience every single day. Love it. For both the people who are always tuning in and for the ones who, you know, tune in periodically, I have some amazing men and ladies who tune in every single time. And I just want to say big ups going out to all of you. Where are you listening to me from this morning? Connect with me live on 0202222073. Ayo, FTI, please play me Enam song. Moji to Julian Boba from David Oxford. Also to Mike and Isaac. Thank you very much for adding those two. It shall be done. Not everyone is meant to be in your future. You need to understand this, all right? Not everyone is meant to be in your future. Some people are just passing through to teach you lessons in life. Brownberry, good morning. This is your guy, man, like Ostibon from UAE. Thank God it's Friday, TGIF. Big one going out to ASB Music. My brother has a brand new jam. Shelly, we're going to get into that a little later. Absolutely. There's a brand new jam that he's worked on that I think, Shelly, you really, really definitely need to hear. We had it on radio the other day. Today's another day to get into that. Anyways, good morning going out to you. Where are you listening to me from? Do connect when you find yourself checking into the show. Let me know exactly where you're tuning in from, okay? It's very simple. This is what you do. You text your name, your location, you know, where you're as simple as that. Just let me know. Especially for the people who've never tuned in before, the people who've never sent messages before, this is your cue to actually get in touch with us and make magic happen. Now, we're going to get into some very special messages that we need you to know. You know that moment when you wake up, right? Once you wake up, once that alarm rings, it's like, Charlie, it's like your own life. The reason is because there's dreams waiting to be chased. There's, you know, office waiting for you. There's deadlines waiting at work. There's great ideas you've been working on, and today is no exception. You have to get back to business. So yeah, this is points like that, right? That you need something that helps you show up and keep going. That's why Cowboy Coffee is heavily recommended, because it stays with you every single moment. You know, whether you're grinding for that exam, if you're pushing deadlines at work, or if you're cooking up the next big idea, Cowboy Coffee gives you that creamy taste, gives you that rich aroma. Yes, to kickstart your day, right? You can enjoy it anytime, because success doesn't happen overnight. That's what it is. I want you to actually understand what's going on today, right? And understand that it's a little moment, the early mornings, the late nights, and through it all, Cowboy Coffee day with you every single moment. Cowboy Coffee with you every moment. Ladies and gentlemen, good morning going out to you. This is How It Goes Down. 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
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Your story matters, my people. How are you doing today? You all right? You good? Everything okay with you? Can you imagine? You blink twice on Friday's year. You even give half a blink and it's already Monday. The entire weekend is like 2 seconds. So guys, don't blink this weekend. Take it easy. Mic check 1212, live and direct. This is YFM. There's a couple of requests from during the week that we owe. We will try and get into them. That's my word. That's my promise. In the meantime, in between time, let's get into that brand new, you know, Kitty and Last Mid. Listen, gentlemen, it's called Signature. How are you feeling today? I hope you're good. I hope you're great. Let's get into it.

That signature right there, music coming out from Kitty and Last Mid. Good morning going out to you. If you had just 1 minute, what would you say to your mom? All right? That's my question for you this morning. You had 1 minute, right? You only have a minute. What exactly are you going to say to your mom? You know, is it I love you? Is it, you know, there's none like you in my life? Is it, you know, just showing appreciation for all the things that she's done for you over the years? You know, record a voice note, tell your mom exactly how much she means to you. Send it to us on 0202222073. You know, this is what's happening tomorrow. You get to cook side by side with your mom. We're having a Mother's Day cooking competition happening right here at Lagos City Mall. Come through, come be a part of it. We're talking about full day of vibes, man. 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There's Capers. 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My people, how are you doing? The jam in the back. I'm excited whenever I hear it.

0: though. That's music coming from Benson and SARS. Good morning going out to you. This is the Big Y official frequency for the young and the young at heart. You know who we are, you know how we do.
1: BBC News with David Harper. President Trump has said a ceasefire with Iran is still in force despite a clash between Iran and US naval destroyers in the Strait of Hormuz. Washington and Tehran are blaming each other for the exchange of fire. The US military said Iran launched attacks against three of its warships. Iran said it had acted in retaliation for what it called US aggression against two of its vessels. Early results from local elections in England show huge losses for the two traditional main parties, the governing Labour Party and the opposition Conservatives. With results counted from about a quarter of councils, the populist right-wing Reform UK party is making big gains. Two Australian women linked to the militant group Islamic State, who have just returned to Australia from Syria, have appeared in court over charges including keeping a slave. The mother, along with her adult daughter, are accused of purchasing a Yazidi woman and keeping her in their home. South Africa's Constitutional Court is due to decide today on whether Parliament should have voted to block moves to impeach President Cyril Ramaphosa. It follows a legal challenge by the opposition. The authorities in Indonesia say a search is underway for about 20 hikers who are missing following a volcanic eruption on the island of Halmahera. Videos show volcanic ash spewing into the sky. Instagram users will no longer be able to send completely private direct messages from today after the feature is switched off globally. The move is being criticised by privacy groups but praised by child protection organisers who say encryption can facilitate grooming. The veteran British broadcaster and environmentalist Sir David Attenborough is celebrating his 100th birthday today. A number of events have been planned, including a concert at the Royal Albert Hall in London. Sir David has released a message saying he's been completely overwhelmed by thousands of greetings he's received, including from the Prime Minister, Keir Starmer. This is David Harper in London, and that's the latest BBC News.
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2: The world.
0: How are you doing today? It's a pleasure to be doing this with you. There's so many things we're going to get into. Yeah, we're going to talk about that Instagram news. We definitely have to talk about it. Ghana, the heat is absolutely real. 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Ladies and gentlemen, good morning going out to you. Who is tuned in and where are you listening to me from? People say we should play that Accra song. I hear you. Morning, Big Berry. It's a new day and hope you're good. Walker, why are you only texting me on a Friday? Confess your sins. Walker, because the last time you texted me was years ago. It's about a year ago. Almost a year ago. Can you imagine? What, they deleted the messages? Because, yeah, it looks like the last time you texted me was July 2025. And today, Friday, you did text me. Big up to you. I'm glad to have you back. Hello, good morning, Brownberry. How is everyone doing? We thank God for another day and pray for peace, peaceful day. This is Beauty from Ikepim. Beauty, how you doing today? She said, hello, good morning, Brownberry. How is everyone doing? We thank God for another day. We pray for peace today. Thank you very much. Hi, Mr. DJ. I'm dedicating Pop Star from Black Sheriff to all my friends inside Asamankese Old Nkunim Junction, Washing Bay. Aikenum, how's Asamankese this morning? I haven't been to Asamankese in a very long time. I need to renew my membership. You need. Thank God it's Friday on hashtag 3D Weekend as it starts on this day by the morning blazing team that sparks the engine on a lively session of fun. Hashtag rise and shine to rock our world. Shout outs going out to Madridsta. Shout outs going out to her, Madridsta. Chisa, thank you very much. I got you. Good morning, Bleed Brown. This is Don Blazy from my Shaman. Big up to all the Malcolm workers and butchers. Charlie, the Butchers Association of Ghana. Charlie, you despoiled it. Big ups going out to the big wise Rise and Shine, baby. What a Friday. A belated happy birthday to my little sister, Rita Junior Gong Dread. Yeah, she turned 2 years on Wednesday. She turned 2 years. 2 years? Wow. So hiya, little sis. A big bro loves you. This camera from Jerry Dread. Yeah, man, I like that. Jerry Dread and Rita Gong Dread. I see you, man. What's going on, my people? Look, I'm going to read your message shortly. Trust me. It's, you know, I'm doing it one by one, line by line. First come, first serve. I hope so. Thank God it's Friday, the regular payday. We call it Passions Friday, live and direct in at the Sin City Passions, Tema Committee 6. This is TEMA, so tell every musician is alive in Tema. That's TEMA. Tell everyone music is alive in Tema. That's TEMA. Big up to His Majesty. I see you. Did I say first come, first serve? Before we get into all the Brahima songs for the day, right? Harizomi from Tema says, Brownberry, know you are the whole Ghana. Chale, you do everything. How this guy you be? Let me get into that Njalo song one more time. Since I've dropped a song from here, I'm going to drop a song from there. Then we come back to GH. All right.

0: Hey, good morning, going out to you. That's Njalo Njalo, Credo V. Daniels, my brother from SA, is on that particular one. How are you feeling today? You're good? Listen. We're about to get heavy into, you know, the experiences. Good morning, Brownberry. Hope you had a good rest and hope you're good. And good morning, everyone. Have a wonderful and amazing weekend. It's coming up from Macarius. Macarius, you need to send me a voice note today. Before that, though.
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Good morning. Welcome back to a nice 13 minutes past the hour. Whatever you do, be a part of the experience. I'm just saying, man, you need to actually join in live and do this business with us today. Whatever you do, Charlie. Today, the BZ is been going on for a while. And I'm just interested. I just want to hear from you, man. I'd love to hear your thoughts on it. A lot of things about it. You remember when you were having yours? Aside that, do you remember, you know, did you know which subject you were going to, you know, get a straight a one in? You know, did you know what was going to go on with your, with everything? Real quick, mic check, 1, 2, 1, 2. Absolutely, we are in the building, making sure everything goes just about right. And, man, if you just join us, it's great to have you here. Absolutely, it is. Always a pleasure.

0: And who's in the news this morning, man? So many things happening in the news that we need to take time and deal with. We'll do that shortly. Before that, though, this is Diddy.
1: You know we never run.

17 past year, that's ASB Music. It's Ubuntu Music, man. Song is called Dede. Good morning going out to all of you, man. It's a pleasure to have you be a part of this experience. Charlie, let's get into more music right about now. As you know it, you know how it goes down.

Good morning, going out to you. How are you feeling today? Rise and shine on YFM. Chalet, that's a 21-year-old Rwandan artist. His name is Elvin Sina. He used AI to modify the song to make it extra nice. 38 past 7. Oh, forget metal. Lunkwa. They were reading it already, encrypted on paper by open back door. Hey, mini ghost. Oh, they say today they're stopping it. Today they're stopping it. But that thing was never flying. Personally, with me, it was never flying. Like, come on, it was never flying. Good morning, good night to all of you. It's a pleasure to be doing this with you. Charlie, today's Friday. Brownberry, please, I want you to play me Signal. I want you to play me Signal and Olivia by Last Mid. This is Beauty. Hey, Charlie. Good morning. Please, Brownberry, this is Don Blazy from Ashama. But a big up to all the Malcolm workers and butchers as well. Thank you very much. Hi, Mr. DJ. Please play me War Ready from Rick Ross featuring Young Jeezy to all my friends inside Asamankesi, Nkudim Junction, Washington Bay, Kwesi. First of all, we hardly do requests on this show. Like, we really, really hardly do requests on this show. I'm not going to lie. So once in a while, if we have a song that is in line with our playlist and it's possible, we drop it. If not, Charlie, if you're making a lot of requests, I swear I'm going to disappoint you. Yeah. Like that one, I don't go for tell you. I can't lie. We can try. I don't know why I chose. But

0: my goodness. Yeah, 43 past 7 in the morning. We're in the second hour of the show. They want to open it officially. So when we sue them, they'll be like, it's bad. It is open. End to end, yeah. Gimmicks. Mini ghost, Charlie B. I'm not gonna lie, man. I don't think any of these things are secured in any way. Charlie, we can, first of all, people if you hack safe to start with. Anyway, good morning, going out to all of you. It's 44 past 7 in the morning. I'm asking you about, you know, BC this morning. Yeah, I mean, the experience. Do you remember the experience? Do you remember how it was? All of that. I'd love to hear from you. Mic check, 1, 2, 1, 2. We're absolutely in the building. Before we get into more music, I'd like to draw attention to the fact that the question is simple. Ghana, are you ready for the 2026 FIFA World Cup? 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Or call the number 0501-981-285. That's 0501-981-285. Ladies and gentlemen, good morning going out to you. It's a pleasure to be doing this with you. We're going to absolutely get into the calls right about now. 0202-222-073. Give me a call. Let's make magic happen. I want to do roll calls this morning, man. Is Michael Mensa locked in? How about Jibril Mubarak? Are you on the lockdown? Gideon Yonke, where are you listening to me from this morning? Mr. Nathaniel Amawode. Amawode. Emilia Irajua. I'm just intentionally mentioning the government names for now. Like, just so you know that it's serious business. You say presence, say. Hey, yo, good morning.
1: Hello. Yeah, good morning, Bamberg. How are you doing?
0: I am good. I'm good.
1: Thank God it's Friday.
0: TGIF. I start. Did you write BC?
1: Yeah, I wrote BC. In Teshi Gono School.
0: Teshi Gono School.
1: Teshi Gono School. I went to Dara School by then, so we all have to meet in one cluster of school, government school, to write our BC.
0: Okay, how was it?
1: It was fun, but you know, some of the questions were difficult. And luckily, I had my cousin, Christopher Tipo. I'm Charles Crosby Tipo. I had Christopher Tipo beside me, at the back of me. So when there's any issue or problem or question, I used to ask my cousin, and my cousin could give me some possible answers. And some people.
0: Hold on. Is this happening in the BC room, in the exam hall?
1: Yeah, I'm in the BC room. It's having the latest around. But we try to maneuver and make things happen.
0: Gaddafi. I star. So hold on. What you're saying is, if you have some little issues, what kind of issues were you having in the exam hall? I want to know.
1: Sometimes some possible answers you have to see. Maybe you think it's A, but it could be C. So I have to ask Christopher Tipo if the question was A or B, and you tell me it's B. And I'll put B there. But if I see it's not B or A, I also put my there. But I got 7 ones, and I went to Thomas Secondary School.
0: You do all. Congratulations. This one, I hope say this one, you don't be lying.
1: No.
0: who can vouch for you on this story?
1: Oh, my cousin, Christopher and Mauto, get out there. Mauto.
0: The ones who are copying with you.
1: No.
0: Today is how they do coffee. Can you imagine? Anyway, you have any shout outs you want
1: to
0: draw?
1: Yeah, I have a shout out to Frank Ewusi, now in Cantonment, and Mauto Geto Degbe, and also John Doe is one of the boys in NADMO, heading NADMO in Lojakuku.
0: Thank you so much for calling, okay?
1: Thanks very much, Bamba.
0: He says once in a while when he has very little issues, then, you know, he'll come. Thank God. 14 minutes past the hour. Winnie, how you doing? Talk to me. Talk to your people. How you doing? Just, you're talking to me. How you doing? You're doing good, eh? The wind is shy of you people, that's all. Let me say hello to Frank. Hey, yo, Frank, what's going on?
2: Yo, what's up, Broberry?
0: Charlie, I'm good, man. I'm good. I hope you're well.
2: I'm fine, thank you. So, I do remember my experience.
0: Let's hear it.
2: I actually wrote in 2002.
0: Nice.
2: So, it was fun. I felt like at that point, it was the most important feat in my life.
0: Yes, it was.
2: Because I had never written any major exam.
0: Yeah.
2: So I was like, Charlie, after BEC, the world will end safe. So either you do am or you don't do am. You get it.
0: So hold on. Let me get this right. Hold on. 2002.
2: Yes.
0: If you write the exams two times.
2: Exactly.
0: The big boss who's.
2: The people with the cancel on a paper, we forgot, right? Hey. They are public, no? They are public.
0: Hey. But you get a post on.
2: It was in the system. I mean, let's truth be told. Yeah. So the thing is, the mocks they really write, no? Most of them had like similar questions.
0: Okay.
2: I felt like they were preparing us for the paper.
0: Yeah.
2: I won't call it too much of an apple. And the mocks were even harder than the main paper itself.
0: Usually.
2: I'll be very honest with you.
0: Usually.
2: Very, very honest. But the experience was nice. We met a whole lot of people. You know, like I said, it channeled us to another level.
0: Fact.
2: So as the man talk, you know, me, I get 8 ones, 3 twos.
0: Pure Dolphin and Shaktus.
2: The tools where I get to be French and mathematics.
0: Okay.
2: Yeah, so I passed with distinction, like aggregate 6.
0: Yes.
2: And then I made my way to Adesadel College. So shout outs to all the Santa Clausians, Charlie, my alma mater, you feel me?
0: Big up. Thank you so much for calling, Frank. I appreciate you.
2: Thank you, bro. Right. Shout outs to Loft as well, man. Shout out to Loft. Definitely. Thanks, man. Appreciate it. All right.
0: This song is called Real Friends by Mr. Kanye West. Good morning, going out to you. I hope you're good. Somebody has sent me a message. They're copying there. We all be copied. I'm just asking, man. Good morning.
3: Good morning.
0: Hi, how you doing?
3: This is Bros J.
0: It's like your entire battalion is with you today.
3: Is that?
0: Your battalions are with you today.
3: Yes.
0: Talk to me.
3: The younger one's birthday is on Sunday.
0: Oh, happy birthday in advance to
3: it's called Nassim.
0: It's called what?
3: Abdul Nassim. Yeah.
0: Happy birthday in advance going out to Abdul Nassim, man.
3: Yay. Okay.
0: Brazil, talk to me.
3: Bibi.
0: Yes.
3: Yeah. We were actually the second badge of the system.
0: Okay.
3: Yeah, so we wrote our own in 1989.
0: What? That was a long time ago.
3: Yeah.
0: 1989.
3: So they used us as an experiment.
0: Yeah.
3: And then the system was okay now. I actually got aggregate 8 then.
0: Charlie, if we are sharp, man. Charlie, all my callers be sharks. Charlie, I feel you. I want to ask you a question, okay?
3: Yeah, sure.
0: On a more serious note, there's a conversation going around. Students are having their papers cancelled for exam or practices. By that, I mean they've had access to questions, right?
3: Yeah.
0: Now, there's a school of thought that's saying that it's not the students who go get the questions themselves.
3: Yeah.
0: You get it. Adults are behind it. You know, some schools. Oh, I don't think the students have access. It's adults who have the questions. They leak it. They buy it for their children. They buy it for their schools and all of that. So why are the children being punished? Because if you go write a exam, I tell you, oh, Charlie, you know, solve these questions. You definitely solve it. If I told you that, oh, these are, you know, questions that I'm sure may come, you'd definitely be very interested. So they think the children are not as guilty as the adults are. Do you subscribe to that?
3: Well, this is for a question to leak.
0: Yeah.
3: It has to come from, one, the parents.
0: Okay.
3: Two, the school.
0: Okay.
3: And three, the ones setting the exam.
0: Thank you.
3: You understand? So if you bring it as an apple,
0: yeah,
3: copy and paste,
0: yeah,
3: then that is when it's an apple.
0: Yeah.
3: But if you bring it as a mock,
0: yeah,
3: you are testing the child's intelligence. Go and do it. You'll get something similar. It's not an apple.
0: Okay.
3: Because you've already tested him as an with an exam like a mock. So I don't consider that as an apple.
0: Who do you think should be punished if it gets out of hand? The students?
3: Don't punish anybody unless the person entered the exam hall with the material.
0: Yeah.
3: That is where you punish him.
0: Okay.
3: But if he doesn't go with the material, he uses his own brain to answer the question. Man, he's good to go.
0: Brazil, thank you so much for calling this morning. Okay, I appreciate you.
3: Thank you.

0: Good morning. How you doing?
1: Good morning, Barbara. I'm fine. How are you?
0: I'm awesome. It's been a minute.
1: Yeah, I normally have squad in my car, so I'm not even so calling.
0: Oh, Charlie. I'm alone. It is well. When did you write your BEC?
1: 2006. So
0: you wrote yours in 2003. That's what it is.
1: Yeah, we're the last batch. We're the last batch to finish that curriculum or something. Like, we're the last batch.
0: Okay.
1: You know,
0: okay.
1: Some people wrote before us and they canceled their paper.
0: Yeah, that's the other squad. That's the 2002 squad.
1: Yeah, so we're 2003. Yeah. I really remember my BC. I think French. So I got 9 ones.
0: My listeners. See, my listeners. Yo, you guys, you're the best.
1: Yeah. We're not joking.
0: No, at all. What?
1: But my French, because I was very good in French.
0: Yeah.
1: So my French teacher was very upset. I got 4 in French because...
0: What?
1: There was a French guru in my class.
0: Yeah.
1: When we were about to do the work, he said we should do the picture. But there was a picture, you explained the picture or something like that. He said we should do that one. And I followed, and all of us, we did it all.
0: Oh.
1: Everybody that did it, they got one. Only me, I had 4.
0: Oh, I don't understand.
1: Like, we copied. We did, like, we actually, like...
0: Yeah, but why did everybody get 1 and you got 4? Why is that?
1: I don't know. I don't know. Was it like they got 1 or 2? I really don't know. Because I remember when I was doing, my friend teacher said, stick with that one, the other one.
0: Yeah.
1: But I think the guy, I mean, it was easy. Like, he's like, let's do this one. He drew it for everybody. I'm like, why not?
0: Hey, you people are doing things in exams halls, though.
1: Yeah. My friend teacher, like, he was so upset. Like, when I had the 4, he was very upset. Because I was looking at people that he counted, like, these people, dear.
0: Yeah, he was gonna get a 1 here.
1: Yeah.
0: And I didn't even get 1. I think he did. Yeah.
1: But it was a nice experience. So that's
0: how
1: I went to
0: Wesley
1: Girls High School.
0: Yeah. Yeah.
1: Get
0: in the building. Thank you so much for calling, Akia. I appreciate you so much, okay?
1: Yeah.
0: Enjoy your weekend. Good morning, going out to you. I'm asking questions in relation to, you know, yes, you heard right, BC this morning. Let me pick Charlie. Good morning.
2: Yeah, good morning, Bamberry.
0: How are you doing?
2: I'm cool, man. This is Don Blazy.
0: Don Blazy, you didn't get 10 ones. Because somebody got 7 ones, somebody got 8 ones, then now somebody got 9 ones. You were supposed to get 10 ones, but from the sound of your voice, you don't get 10 ones.
2: You know what happened? You see, we did the end time, people were there. The lady you call right now.
0: Yeah.
2: You see the people them do rewrite.
0: Yeah.
2: Them cancel our paper 2002.
0: Yeah.
2: Now they that squad inside.
0: If they had not cancelled the paper, like, you will get 10 ones, I swear. I see it. Yeah.
2: They cancel when we go school back, when we go classes again, then Charlie.
0: Some people tear them my uniform sentence, but they had to go back.
2: I bend my uniform, but I could go back. Hey, my old boy asked me, where my school uniform day, Charlie, I fall out.
0: You finished. You played so that.
2: No.
0: Charlie.
2: 2002, that time. I shocked. I don't know which apple it come with everybody versus.
0: But you don't get some.
2: Oh, we get. I get. Subjects we are reading the right. I get them.
0: Thank God. Hey, boys. Charlie, don't blaze it. Thank you so much for calling this morning. Right. I appreciate
2: you. All right. Big up to all the Mekong workers and then butchers.
0: Thank you very much. We appreciate it.
2: Yeah. All right.
0: 59 past the hour, 8th day of May 2026. Welcome to Rise and Shine. This is how it goes down. We're going to get ready for Loud and Live any moment. Now, send me a voice note. Send me a message. I'm not picking any more calls at this point. Charlie, you know what? Sorry. I was going to pick your call, actually. The copying, dear, we all copied. At one point, Brownberry, you cry, you are part, you copy, don't lie. But why are you putting me on blast like that? Oh, I'm not gonna have you. If the exams, more practice happen in the exams hall, punish the student. But if you do chew and pour, the student shouldn't be The student shouldn't be punished for that. It's coming up from Mini Ghost. Thank you very much for that. Barry, some people need to provide evidence. Kofi is at a corpo. It's true. Some people, oh no, but I believe everybody so far. I'm not going to lie. The only person I don't believe is Gaddafi. I start in piano to believe. He's the only one I don't believe. Gaddafi, I'm sure throughout the exams, his cousin taught him fact. This is a poor thing they since. Yo, that's why people are discussing the Shout on Wire group. Anyways, Gaddafi has sent me a couple of pictures. I think some of them have Donald Trump in it and all of that. Ladies and gentlemen, good morning. Go on, we're getting ready to give you Loud and Live. Yo, Brownberry, please play me Babylon by Pat Rankin featuring is it Victorine you're talking about? Or Victory? Yeah, I'm connecting live from Tema Kakasanunka. Number one, it's Chris Example. Yeah, my home of happiness. Shout outs going out to Royal Bread Momo. Good morning, YFM. In fact, how teachers in my society are showing support to their students, and you think it's a legal act. Can you imagine? Everybody wants students in their subject to do very well. Good morning, Brownberry and the Big Y family. Charlie, it's Friday. Kill me with all the bangers. I love YFM because you guys have good sound. Anytime I listen in my car, I feel like opening loud. I'm Michael Mensa from Castle Gate, Akatamanso. Charlie, thank you so much for tuning in. We're going to get into more music shortly. Don't touch it.
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1: Celebrate the queen of your heart this

0: gratitude to all mothers. You know, CVL West Africa is a company that we produce variety of biscuits. So we have the milk shortcake, we have the chocolate chips cookies, we have the natural ginger biscuits, and we have the anytime cracker biscuits. Mm-hmm. We also have the oat breeze, choco crunch, and then milk crunch biscuits. Mm-hmm. You know, and we've been in existence for almost a decade now. Okay. Our headquarters is in Sri Lanka, but we have part in Ghana here that we operate in. So whatever we do it hand in hand with the Sri Lanka people. So basically that is what we produce as CBL. Yeah.
1: Families love your product?
0: Yes, families love our product. You know, we believe in togetherness, unity, and then family. You know, so just have fun with our products whilst you are at home, and then enjoy the moments as you move along.
1: Yeah. Munchies for togetherness. Jeannie is putting smiles on faces. Dr. Teals, Angela Owari is the HR manager there. Angela, speak to us. What products do you have? I know the Dr. Teals brand, but what products do you currently have in Ghana?
2: Good morning to all out there, especially mothers. We're wishing you a Mother's Day in advance. So we have a wide range of products. We do Teals, of course, Bodycology. We have Cantu. We have beauty formulas. We do Dove as well. So it's a whole range. We have perfumes. We have wipes. Cleaners, everything we have domestos, we have all that in stock in our shops. If you're ready, we're ready for you. We have the whole market for you, basically.
1: Beautiful. Yeah. So I'm sure you can sense from all they're saying, all these brands and products are for families, and we're heavy when it comes to family, and of course, celebrating Mother's Day tomorrow to make all that happen. Now, are people coming tomorrow going to get these products to sample by chance? They don't know them. Anyone can take it.
3: For tomorrow, we'll have a display stand where we will showcase all our range. Mm. Winners will also get a hampers from our side because Jeannie at the core is family. Mm. And the moments in Ghana, the moments which we cherish is the love we share with each other around the table. Mm. And Jeannie is all about love sharing around the food table. Mm. So you will have a lot of excitement things tomorrow.
1: Perfect. Are you giving away things as well? Because I'm told there's going to be a lot of giveaways and freebies.
3: I'll keep this as a surprise for tomorrow.
1: Sharp. I love that. Ruben.
0: Yeah. We also have our stand there tomorrow. And we have a lot of surprises, you know, surprising packages that we've put together. So tomorrow, our audience and everyone that comes there should be expecting a lot of freebies.
1: Definitely. From Angela, don't say you said what you want to say.
2: You know, we also have a little corner in there.
1: Okay.
2: We'll bring a few of our products, but we'll be concentrating more on the Dr. Teals, as our slogan is "Elevate Your Self Care." So we're looking at self care for mothers. We'll have all the products, the wide range. We'll have the shower gels, the bath bombs, the Epsom salts. We'll have the oils. We'll have the steak. Everything in there, ready for buying and sampling. Yes.
1: Perfect. So tomorrow, come through, buy yours, get some freebies as well. They're giving away a couple of things. Now, to the big question. I mean, we've done different events. You could have decided to, you know, skip and do other events. But what's that one thing that made you make the decision to say, yes, I want to hop on board YFM's Mother's Day cookout competition and show love? What's that one thing? I'll start with you, Angela.
2: Yeah, we love our mothers, you know, our mothers, they are backbones. And we think mothers rush every day into their daily activities and do not really have time for themselves. But we have the product that takes care of them. They don't necessarily need a spa. It would be nice to go to a spa, though. But we have products that they can use in-house, in the house, use it, and then they're relaxed. We have products that, you know, works on your skin with good minerals and all that. So we think we're bringing the products to them. If no one is surprising them on Mother's Day, hey, get one or two, get into your bedroom, bathroom, soak yourself into some Epsom salt, scrub your skin, and there you go, straight to bed. And that's good relaxation.
1: Lovely. So she's painted a perfect picture on that. These are some of the things you will get to experience tomorrow. Come get the product and give yourself a treat. It's Mother's Day. You might have a lot of children to, you know, put up with, but on that day, you can decide to give your wife, give your mom that simple treat with products from Dr. Teals, and they're definitely a part of us tomorrow. Ruben, talk to us. What made you guys decide to sponsor and support a Mother's Day cookout competition?
0: Yeah, I mentioned earlier that when you come to CBL West Africa, Munchie, we believe in family. So

0: you and I will agree that a home without a mom looks like a desert. You know, parents, especially mothers, do a lot for us at home. So we decided to sponsor this program for the mothers who have been sacrificing all their lives for us to also use this day to also come and relax themselves while they experience a very good treat. So that's the decision we took before sponsoring this program.
1: Perfect. Dr. Amit, it's not your first time, but why did you decide to support this particular project as well?
2: Thanks for asking this. At Gini, family and togetherness are the heart of everything what we do. Mothers are the backbone. As I said earlier also, in Ghanaian family, the backbone is mother, and food is the biggest way we connect with each other in Ghanaian family. So we decided to support this cooking competition is our way of celebrating and appreciating all the amazing mothers who keep spreading love across every day to our families, to kids, to husbands and everyone. That's exactly what Gini stands for, spreading smiles. So we decided to support this.
1: Well, thank you so much. And it's confirmed. Tomorrow we're going live right here at the Legon City Mall. A part of our activations will be on air as well. Make sure you come through. I think we can get more spots for our competition people. I mean, the ones who are going to be cooking. But you are welcome to come through. There's health screening. We're also getting freebies from these brands. I have seen a Wheel of Fortune be designed. I wasn't supposed to say this, but yeah. Come through tomorrow and win something nice for yourself or mom. Maybe you might not have something in the pocket to get something grand for them, but whatever you want to get, something nice to, you know, keep mom's memories on this particular year's Mother's Day, you can get it at tomorrow's event. So come through. Let's all make it happen. Let's support each other. Let's support our moms and celebrate mothers as we celebrate Mother's Day right here on YFM. Thank you so much, gentlemen and my wonderful lady, for coming through today. But before we go, a final word to our mothers all over the world. If you want to shout out any moms, if you want to mention any mothers at your company, feel free. Just let it go. Okay? I'll start with you, Ruben.
0: Yeah, so the entire Munchi company would like to extend our profound gratitude to all mothers out there. My personal mom, Mama Susie, I love you so much and you've done a lot for me. Also, Miss Fidel, Miss Pearl, Anob Wedi, and all the mothers in CBL West Africa, we'll say we thank you so much and be looking forward to a very good treat tomorrow morning. Thank
1: Perfect.
0: You.
1: Perfect. Mr. Amit.
2: Thank you so much for giving this opportunity to join with YFM on this noble day, Mother's Day. I would like to wish all the mothers in Ghana across the world happy Mother's Day. To all the amazing mothers, please come tomorrow. Enjoy your day. You will come and see amazing skills of the mothers tomorrow. We'll come and cook the delicious food in this competition. I would also like to say Mother's Day from our side, we always try to create events which bring smiles on the people's face, and this is what Gini does. Gini, spreading smiles.
1: Perfect. Thank you so much. Angela, you're wrapping it up for us.
3: Okay, so I want to say happy Mother's Day to the mother of all mothers at Dr. Teals, Mama Grace in Cancer. This is for you. And a happy Mother's Day to all single mothers out there. You rock. You're amazing. We see all that you do. We appreciate you. And to every other mother there who feels like they're left alone by their kids, hey, have a very, very, very good one. Hope to see you tomorrow.
1: Perfect. So come through. It's an open invitation to everybody. Our sponsors just spoke and confirmed all the goodies for tomorrow. I just spoke with Mr. Amit Mahajan, Chief Marketing Officer at Gini, Ruben Tete, Digital Communication Specialist at Munchi Biscuit, and Angela Wari, HR Manager at Dr. Teals. Tomorrow is going to be a wonderful one. If you need to spend the day right and you want to get something nice from mommy on Mother's Day, Sunday, come through tomorrow. Let's have a wonderful time. Okay, of course, it's powered by YFM. A big thank you to these brands for making it happen. I'll tell you more about the event in a bit in case you're just tuning in. In about 5 minutes, we'll jump straight for 30 minutes on our jam spot. Don't forget, this is Y107.9 FM.
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BBC News with Vigialis. President Trump has insisted that the U.S. ceasefire with Iran remains intact despite what's been described as a serious military clash in the Strait of Hormuz. The U.S. says its naval forces came under attack. Iran said it retaliated after the U.S. targeted an Iranian oil tanker. Early results from local elections in England show huge losses for the two traditional main parties, the governing Labour Party and the opposition Conservatives. The right-wing Reform Party is the biggest winner so far. The Prime Minister, Keir Starmer, says he takes responsibility but will not resign. Emergency services in Ukraine are battling a huge forest fire in the Chernobyl exclusion zone, the site of the world's worst nuclear accident. Firefighters say it's spreading rapidly, already covering some 11 square kilometres. South Africa's Constitutional Court has ordered Parliament to establish an impeachment committee to investigate President Ramaphosa over the theft of more than $500,000 from his rural home 6 years ago. The court ruled that Parliament had acted unlawfully when it rejected an independent panel's recommendation to launch an investigation. Police in Indonesia say three hikers have been killed when a volcano erupted on the island of Halmahera. They were hiking up Mount Dukono when it erupted, spewing ash 10 kilometres up into the sky. France has announced it will return its ambassador to Algeria. Relations have been at one of their lowest points since Algeria gained independence in the 1960s. Police in Germany say several people have been taken hostage in a bank in the southwestern town of Sinzig. They say one of the hostages is the driver of a money transport vehicle that was attacked in the morning. A woman in Ethiopia is celebrating giving birth to quintuplets. Bedria Adam, a farmer in the Harare region, says she had been trying for a baby for 12 years. She said she and her husband were overjoyed to be blessed with five children at once. That's the latest world news from the BBC.

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Also, find them on Facebook and Instagram, search for Duffy's Organics. Special shouts going out to the Global Davido Mensa. Being behind the Global Entertainment tonight is mad. Inside Enzo, Uncle Waffles is in town. Shouts going out to the crew who just touched down from South Africa. Well, having a great time tonight. Make sure you come through. Let's have a wonderful time. I'm going to be out there myself, chilling with the Global and the crew from South Africa, Enzo. Shouts going out to Malai Koba. Now, while we're still at it, make sure you celebrate Mother's Day at Eastgate Hotel. Now, this Mother's Day, Sunday, 10th of May, make sure you join them for Ma Mewa Sidani. That's the name of the program. It's a spectacular special lunch designed to honor mothers, wives, and extraordinary women in our lives. That's more than just a meal, if you ask me, it's an experience. 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Time is 1 p.m. to 5 p.m. at the Churchill Hotel, East Lagoon. 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I beg your pardon, 0243-687-077 or 0276-770-094. 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Mommy was sitting here because we know mommies deserve the best. Special shouts going out to one of my mother's cuisine. Shouts going out to your mother and my brother, Echo. 49 past 11 in about 11 minutes. We wrap up on the show. Don't forget tomorrow, Mother's Day competition right here at the Lagoon City Mall. All our contestants are set. Just come through. We heard from our sponsors earlier. Come through at 10 a.m. Let's have a wonderful time. Cook with our moms and daughters. A wonderful time enjoying our Mother's Day cookout. Shout out to our sponsors, Munchies, Genie Rice, Malta Guinness, First Choice Premium, Spaghetti Kipas, and Bristol, GC Royal Hotel, Dr. Teals, Koja Ghana, Everpack, Family Tomato Paste, Paul's Purity, and Aladdin Snacks. We're getting back into the music. Right before I wrap up, I'm going to shout out your moms. I mentioned earlier on the show, you can send me a text on the WhatsApp, 0202222073. Just send me a name of your mom or any mother figure in your life, and I wish them happy Mother's Day in advance, okay?

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0: That's music from Quincy Slay, a brand new one. It's called Wasteman. My name is Reverend Eskins. Shouts going out to all our moms. Of course, all my listeners who sent in messages for their moms as well. Let me quickly shout all of them out. Sorry. Big shouts going out to you, Nanesi. Nanesi is one of our loyal listeners. Nanesi says, good morning, Rev. Thank you for shouting out our moms this morning. Arinze, the back seller, says, DJ, play me something nice for Duncan Might, who's trying to do that one for you on the next show. A shout going out to my brothers. This one says, I wish your mom, my mom and our mothers out there, happy Mother's Day in advance. A champ of mercy is my mom's name. Message is coming in from Daddy B inside Lashabi Community 7. Shouts going out to who else? Says, Rev Eskin, good morning. Shouts going out to Selector Danny and all the guys inside TV3. So Steven inside Afina, a.k.a. TV3, is the one sending the message. Have a wonderful time, guys. It's been great. Serving you on the Mid-Morning Radio Show. Up next is my man, Agent Hottest, coming through with Shouts on. Well, I do have a wonderful time, and make sure you come through tomorrow for our Mother's Day cookout competition.
1: BBC News with Moira Alderson. President Trump has insisted that the US ceasefire with Iran remains intact, despite military clashes in the Strait of Hormuz. The US says its naval forces came under Iranian missile, drone and fast boat attack. Iran said it retaliated after the US targeted an Iranian oil tanker. Early results from local elections in England show huge losses for the two traditional main parties, the governing Labour Party and the opposition Conservatives. The right-wing Reform Party is the biggest winner so far. Prime Minister Keir Starmer says he takes responsibility but won't resign. Emergency services in Ukraine are battling a huge forest fire in the Chernobyl exclusion zone, the site of the world's worst nuclear accident. Firefighters say it's spreading rapidly. South Africa's Constitutional Court has ordered Parliament to establish an impeachment committee to investigate President Ramaphosa over the theft of more than $500,000 from his rural home 6 years ago. The court ruled that Parliament had unlawfully rejected an independent panel's recommendation to launch an investigation. Police in Indonesia say three hikers have been killed after a volcano erupted on the island of Halmahera. 15 other people have been rescued from Mount Dukono. France has announced the return of its ambassador to Algeria. Relations have been at one of their lowest points since Algeria gained independence in the 1960s. Police in southwestern Germany say several people have been taken hostage in a bank. They say one of the hostages is the driver of a money transport vehicle that was attacked in the morning. A woman in Ethiopia is celebrating giving birth to quintuplets. Badria Adam, a farmer in the Harare region, says she'd been trying for a baby for 12 years. She said she and her husband were overjoyed to be blessed with five children at once. The hospital told the BBC they were conceived naturally and not through in vitro fertilisation. BBC News.
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1: He's the hottest dude on the block. You know the name. 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
1: Oh yeah!
2: He's the hottest dude on the block. You know the name, AJ. You're hot. Okay.
0: You now rocking. We are hottest
3: 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AJ baby.
4: What up? It's your boy
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0: Leaving all the competition in the dust.
1: Oh yeah!
6: And that is one of my favorite songs from Samin. Speaking from the hearts. Call this one Far Away. Folks, it's a Friday right here on the Big Y. Sunny out there in the capital, and most definitely we are back to keep the capital alive all the way till we touch base at 3 p.m. My name is AJ Cole Major, the hottest, and most definitely on a Friday we call it Shout Selector. It's all about your selections, your top five selection. I'll be playing them all the way. That's right. So it's not about my selection today, it's all about your selection. So you can send yours if you have any top five that you want me to play. You can send it through to the number 0202222073. Once again, it's 0202222073. And I already have my first top five that is in. And it's coming from K. I'll be mentioning your top five and getting into them. But of course, Just to let you know, if you're out there, we are live on X on the YFM page. We are also live on your phone, on your iPhone, most definitely. So you can jump on X right about now and enjoy every bit of the show live on the YFM page on X. And so, speaking about your top five, K sends in his top five and he says, "Hey YFM, I'm Kay listening to you from East Legon, and these are my top five. Better Days by Sarkodie and Jayla by Sarkodie once again. I also see Regrets by Benson and Rema with Now I Know, Darko Vibes with Difference. That's his top five. All right, so we're about to get into it. And that's what we do on a Friday. All about your top five right here, Shout Selector. Let's get into it.

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for. Once again, it's 0537-0537-952-304 or 0302-799-834. Also, just want to remind you once again that if you have only 60 seconds to say something sweet to your mom, can you do that? If that's the case, if you can do it, well, Mother's Day is almost here and YFM is giving you the chance to say it loud, say it proud, and say it with your heart. All those thank yous and I love yous and things you don't always say, this is the moment. Record voice notes telling your mom exactly how much you mean to her and all she means to you, and send it to the WhatsApp number that is 0202222073. Once again, it's 0202222073. And guess what? If your message gets selected, you will surprise your mom live right here on Y Plus. Cook side by side with her at the Mother's Day cooking competition at the Legon City Mall, happening on the 9th of May, which is a Saturday. Now, we are talking a full day of vibes, fun games, karaoke, dancing, food, good food, and of course, unforgettable moments with your mom. So don't overthink it. Grab your phone, hit record, and send that message right now, because the best words should never go unsaid. So come along with your mom and enjoy free health screening, experience Mothers at War, and of course, taste amazing food and grab exciting deals and freebies from our sponsor right here at the Legon City Mall on the 9th of May. All right, so don't miss it. 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We also have Malto Guinness, First Choice, Premium Spaghetti, K-Pass, and Bristol GCB Royal Family, Dr. Till's, Kojak, Ghana, Everpack Family, like tomato paste. We also have the Paws, Purity, and Aladdin Snacks, all right? So make sure you come through and let's have a good time, all right? So let's get back to the top five right here. And let me see who I have next. Okay, so I do have Lagord. All right, Lagord, if you're ordering a listener, I have a top five right here. It says, hello, AJ, I'm Lagord. Please play my top five, starting with Sarkodie, Put Arm on God. It's actually titled Put It on God. We have Oh Kenneth with Balenciaga, and we have La Russo with is it Dark Skin? Yes, Dark Skin. We have Medical in there with Fully Active, Black Sharif with Top of the Morning, and you go on to say, wishing you a blessed day. Same to you, my man. All right, so let's start with La God. Let's start with this one right here, coming from Sarkodie, and it's titled Put It on God.

0: head way better than I'm a stretch you. 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How about you? Since you can't see children, they bet money for diabetes. 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
1: So for why do?
0: See, can you be in the world? What time to be hating? Tina Yami.

Alright, so folks, you just heard La God, yes, top 5. Most definitely La God top 5. Yep.

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Yes, Badis. I played your top five. I think I mistakenly took it for La God. How come I skipped that though? Well, La God, I'm gonna play your song though. I'm gonna play it right, definitely. So the Badis. So that was your top five. With Black Sherif and Kweku Smoke, Changes and Dreamer. I played Sober, right? Yes, I did. And Shatawale, Birthday. All right. Oh, we are left with one more song. Okay, one more song. Okay, this one is from, once again, I think a song coming in from Kweku Smoke. And this one is titled Feeling Mafia. Feeling Mafia, right. Okay, Lagoda, I'll be getting to your top five. Don't worry about it.

right, so I think I skip La God and play Baddest Top 5. I mix it up with La God. My apologies for that. I don't know how that happened. I think the first song I played was from La God. He requested for, let me see, let me check it once again. He requested for, I think I played Sarkodie, put it on God. Yes, and I didn't play the rest, and I jumped to Baddest. So Baddest, I don't know how come you jump into my list just like that. But of course, so the Baddest, I just played your top five. You said, hi, the hottest. Call me Baddest, my top five. Quick Smoke, Sober, Quick Smoke, Feeling Mafia, Black Sharif, Changes, Shatawale, Birthday, and Black Sharif once again with Dreamer. So I think I'll play all of that. So then I'm going to move on to La God. But before I do that, I've got a song from Kwame Dabi. Song title Te, and I'll be playing that before we jump into La God's top five. So La God, get ready, about to get into your top five fully now, right? Fully. But before anything else, experience the month of May like never before. 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

0: Chemo, Charlie, he hold me down and I'll forever be grateful. You know, say since you show me to soccer bet, I did see great, talking of good cash out, fast payout, high odds, and total odds accumulation. Bro, it did go on for this side. Charlie, that be high for day. I be you know that. Bro, soccer bet, they do the most. Then my interface, they catch me. Smooth navigation and easy access to all the sports games through any virtual games you choose.
1: SoccerBet has all you need as a punter. High odds on pre-games, live games and interesting virtual games to instant virtual games as well. Don't be left out on all of this. It's a good thing you joined the fun side. Make the right choice today and enjoy all the goodies that comes with betting with SoccerBet. This advertisement has been

0: special treat. Yeah. Mm. So, you know, you've been trying the kebab on the street.
1: Yeah.
0: But just see that this one is an upgrade. We're giving your kebab an upgrade. It's spicy. It's nice. And we just want you to try it first. Yeah.
1: Yeah.
0: And then I think we have Kers and everyone here so that you give your verdict.
1: Oh, well, we're going to try it on, like, live on air right now. Oh, they will so hear me chew. Oh, my God. What?
0: Because the product speaks for itself.
1: This is like a dream come true for me, you know, doing two of my favorite things,
0: yes,
1: being on radio and chewing chicken.
0: Chicken.
1: KFC is about chicken, yes. So you know. Guys, listen, we're live on Twitter. You can see us wherever you are. You can check us out. Let me annoy you by chewing this. Oh, this looks good.
0: So what you're trying is the kebab duo meal. It comes with two kebabs and chips.
1: Guys, wait there.
0: So that's a kebab duo meal. Two kebabs, chips for 50 cedis. Only 50 cedis.
1: Right. Wait, you can keep talking. I'm chewing. Yeah.
0: What do you think? Is it a yes or no?
1: Oh! I'm so chewing. Yes, it's like, yes. It's a 10 over 10.
0: 10 over 10.
1: It.
0: Yes, mm-hmm. we love to hear it. We love to hear it. You can get it. It's available at all KFC stores nationwide. You can also get it via delivery. And if you want it a la carte, you can get it separately. So it doesn't necessarily, if you don't want it with the chips, you can buy it just the kebab.
1: Right.
0: And if you want it with a meal, because we want you to be full, that's why we made the dual meal.
1: So does this come with like regular fries? Oh, it does.
0: Yes.
1: Oh.
0: Yes.
1: And some ketchup.
0: Yes.
1: Yeah. My day is made. Oh my goodness. So in case someone is home or in their office and they can't go out to go get it, because like right now I'd like to go out and go and buy more, right?
0: Yeah.
1: But if I do, Kes will sack me. So as I'm here in the studio and I want some more, like, how do I get it?
0: Just grab your phone, go to kfc.com.gh, go to our KFC app. It's on the Play Store.
1: KFC already has an app?
0: Yes, we do. So all you have to do is just order and it will be delivered.
1: Oh, right. How much? 50 CDs?
0: Yes, 50 CDs.
1: So, like, is this, like, the streetwise type of...
0: Well, you can say that, but it's a different meal on its own.
1: Oh.
0: Yes, yes. The street white also is on its league, and this is also in another league.
1: Guys is not going to talk, you know? Because her mouth is full.
2: Want to say something? Want to hear something? Give me 10 minutes.
1: Guys wants 10 minutes. Guys, in case you're wondering, I'm always talking, right? But today, I can't talk plenty because my mouth is full. I'm having some KFC kebab. And yeah, it's delicious. It's delicious. I'm loving it.
0: Every bit of it.
2: Finger licking good.
1: That's how I like it. And like, why the kebab style though? Like, you guys, because I think the Wow Deal is like my go-to.
0: Okay,
1: so usually when I'm buying KFC, I buy the Wow Deal. Okay. And then I like the soft swirl. Like, that's literally one of my favorites.
0: Yeah.
1: So right now, there's this one.
0: We're giving you a new favorite. We want to switch things up. You know, we don't want you to take the same thing all the time.
1: Yeah.
0: Yeah.
1: Oh, this is amazing. I love it. So is it sold all in all the stores nationwide?
0: All the KFC stores.
2: In Ghana.
1: Yes. Everywhere.
0: Everywhere you get it. Every KFC store.
1: Reggie. Reggie. You see, when they said chinchinga, they weren't lying, you know, I better give me water.
2: It's hot.
1: Oh, yeah, it's hot. If you like spicy food, guys, this is the one for you, all right? The KFC kebab. Also, please tell him to add tissue. I need my nose. Oh, my God. I'm dying here.
2: I'm sorry.
1: Yeah, but I love it. Listen, sometimes you have to push yourself to the limit, so... Oh my God, this is good. Let me take one more bite before I let you guys go.
0: Sure.
1: But
0: we love it.
1: In the meantime, do you want to, you know, say some shouts to people out there?
0: We want to say Mother's Day is coming, so we want to wish all our lovely mothers a happy Mother's Day.
1: Mm-hmm.
0: And they shouldn't forget to stop by KFC because we've got an amazing offer just for them.
1: Yeah. Yes.
2: On Sunday.
1: I've been curious about something. This is not part of what I should ask you, but I'm very curious. Why is it that... The way Jessica is looking at me. Why is that? If I come to the store and I order, it takes longer than when I'm in the drive-thru.
0: Is it?
1: Mm.
0: Maybe. You see, there are a lot of Ghanaians that love KFC, so you have to take our time and give you the best of the best.
1: Yeah.
0: Yes. All right. Yes.
1: I'm going to stick to drive-thru then. But guys, seriously, this is delicious. I love it. I like the...

0: the spice all over the chicken. It's definitely a 10 over 10. So we're going to enjoy more.
1: Yeah.
0: Guess we're going to take one more and let the boys share the rest. Yeah. Oh, you finished it. I'll take this one.
2: What's your verdict?
0: What's your verdict? We need to hear from you, Kes.
1: Hey, go, Kes.
3: No, I mean,
2: drum rolls.
3: it's finger licking good. I love pepper.
4: So I love it. Like, I love the taste. I love the chichinga pepper, you know, thing going on. So it gives you that, you know, street kebab vibe. You know, it's not a different taste. It's the same chichinga pepper vibe. So it's really good. And the chips, is like an addition. So it makes you even fuller.
0: Yeah.
4: You know, so it's a nice combo. I love it.
0: Yeah. And oh, it's not, I mean, proper typical kebab style. So it has onions on it.
4: Yeah, I think green pepper, right?
0: And then green pepper.
4: Yeah.
0: Fantastic. El Clasico. Oh my God, I'm enjoying this. Thank you so much,
1: Thank you too.
0: Jessica.
2: Thank you for having us.
0: Will you come back on Monday?
1: You want us to come back?
0: If you come every day, sir, when am I in there? If you come every day, sir, when am I in there? I mean, KFC has different types of meals, right?
1: Yeah.
0: So let's say Monday, you bring streetwise. Mm-hmm. Tuesday, you bring something else like that. So every day, you know, KFC.
1: Sure.
0: We'll give you shout outs till
1: every day.
0: The whole month.
2: Let it keep coming.
0: Would you let it keep coming? Yeah. You too, let it keep coming. Bring more food. All right, guys. All right, ladies. Thank you so much for passing through. We loved having you here, and hopefully we get to see more of you, because if we see more of you, it means more KFC for us, more food for us. So, yeah. Yeah. Woo. Love it. Hey,

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1: You're tuned in to the drive of your life on YFM.
0: Yeah, what's up?
1: Yeah, yeah. I know. It's hard to keep up, but we ain't slowing down.
2: Yeah. Don't know how long it took, man, to reach out.

0: Y'all ready?
1: You're tuned in to the drive of your life on YFM.
0: Yeah. What's up?
1: Yeah, I know. It's hard to keep up, but we ain't slowing down.

0: All right, ladies and gentlemen. So I've been joined by Kivo Gary and Betano Boy. Is that what?
1: What an introduction.
0: Yeah, because you always say, White Sports is brought to you by Betano and Kivo Gary. So, yeah, I'm introducing you as the Kivo Gary and Betano Boy.
1: But it's been a while I worked in on you, really, your favorite LPM.
0: True.
1: What has changed?
0: Nothing has changed, actually. I'm going to do it right after. Nothing has changed. I'm going to do it right after. You better stay for it.
1: I'm not staying for that.
0: You will stay.
1: I don't want any problem in my life.
0: You will stay. How have you been?
1: I've been good, though. Video managed, but how are we going to do
0: it? If so. What's happening in the world of sports?
1: All right, so, Princess, let's zoom straight to what we have today. And as usual, let's begin with some NBA stories. I don't know if you watched yesterday's game between OKC and Lakers.
0: I did not. I slept.
1: Oh, but I'm sure you've seen some highlights already.
0: They spoiled my bed, so I'm annoyed with them.
1: Because the Lakers yesterday, they ball.
0: Yeah, I've seen tweets and videos about the referees and the officiating being bad.
1: Exactly. For the first time in a long while, we've seen players actually surround the referees and having conversation with them. That must really officiate the game, help.
0: It feels like the NBA Association itself wants OKC to do a back to back so bad, because I don't get why. Look, if you look at the fouls, right, that are committed. Or I wouldn't say the fouls that are even committed, but the fouls that are called for SGA.
1: Yeah.
0: And you look at the fouls that they don't call for Steph Curry. Like, it's insane. It's like, wait, what's going on here? Like, you can see somebody physically push Steph and they won't call a foul. Touch SGA's hair.
1: I'll say he's the most fouled player in the league.
0: Oh, come on. You alone, you can shoot like 15, 20 free throws per game. Like, why? Why? Why won't he have 20 plus points every single game? I'm so upset about it.
1: All right, so Princess, let's zoom straight to some results from some NBA games yesterday. So as you said earlier, OKC managed to defeat the Lakers yesterday by 125-207. So now they've extended their series lead to 2-0.
0: Yeah.
1: I don't think there's any coming back for the Lakers.
0: In case you've forgotten, LeBron did a 3-1 comeback against the Warriors. That was decades ago, so who knows?
1: Also, the Pistons also beat the Cavaliers 107-97, inspired by Cade Cunningham with a 25-point performance. Yeah. So elsewhere, the Knicks also lead the 76ers 2-0.
0: Yes.
1: So they'll be also locking horns in game 3 later tonight with the San Antonio Spurs also playing the Minnesota Timberwolves. And for that tie, it's 1-1.
0: Yeah.
1: Yes. So let's see who can take the advantage heading into game 3.
0: Yeah.
1: I don't know if you've heard of some Real Madrid fights in the dressing room.
0: Oh, Valverde and Tchouaméni. I spoke about it yesterday. And have you seen all the shade that's going on with teams like Barcelona, Manchester United, shading them like one big happy family?
1: Yeah. Like, what could possibly be happening?
0: Yeah.
1: Yes.
0: There's fire on the mountain.
1: Charlie.
0: Already, there's about 31 million signatures that has been signed.
1: For Kylian Mbappé.
0: For Kylian Mbappé. We want Mbappé out, kind of.
1: Oh, but Nkosiaga. So, Real Madrid have reportedly launched an internal disciplinary proceedings against midfielders Valverde and Tchouaméni.
0: Right.
1: Yes, following a heated training argument altercation ahead of El Clasico. But now it's been confirmed that Valverde will not feature in the El Clasico.
0: Yeah, he's in the hospital.
1: Yes.
0: But he put out a statement that he hurt himself. And
1: his player and Tchouaméni he didn't even touch him.
0: Yeah.
1: No.
0: We'll believe it.
1: The player himself says no one touched him.
0: Yeah.
1: What can we say?
0: We will believe it.
1: You know what made me laugh about the statement? He said he slipped, though.
0: He slipped.
1: Yeah, like he slipped and hit his head on the table. So there's somebody they argue,
0: there was no giddy, they didn't come to blows, as he said. So, I mean, we'll take his word for it.
1: So, let's do something away from that. Let's do something related to the Black Princesses. I remember, on Sunday, they faced Uganda in the first leg of the U20 women's qualifiers, right?
0: Yeah.
1: And they managed to win 2-1.
0: They always win.
1: Exactly. So, They are currently in Uganda for the second leg. Yes.
0: Right.
1: Yes, and they are supposed to play away to Uganda. That's also happening tomorrow. Yes. So should they beat Uganda, they'll be booking their place
0: in the World Cup.
1: Yeah, the U20 World Cup.
0: Under 20 World Cup. Yes. Oh my God. These girls, man. I'ma say it every single time. Let's pump some money into the girls. Let's do that. Let's make sure the girls are well paid, well taken care of.
1: I agree with you. So away from some Black Princesses news, let's do something related to the Black Stars. And this time around, related to a player, of course, called, you know, Mohamed Salisu.
0: Yeah,
1: he has made some progress in his recovery from a serious knee injury after returning to individual ball training by a video posted by Monaco this afternoon. You know, he suffered an ACL injury in January.
0: Yeah.
1: Which ruled him out of possibly even the World Cup.
0: Yeah.
1: Yeah, but it's good to see him back to the pitch, engaging in some training sessions. Let's see. Possibly he can't return before the World Cup.
0: Yeah.
1: So let's see how that will also go. And finally, have you heard the official World Cup song?
0: Shakira and Burna Boy. I only heard a snippet of it. I'm yet to hear the entire song.
1: Yeah, I mean, everyone has heard a snippet of it.
0: Yeah.
1: Yeah, they said it will be officially released on May 14th.
0: Oh, okay. Okay, so like, actually, it's not out yet.
1: Yeah, so I'd like our listeners to listen to some part of...
0: Waka waka wa, eh, eh. Oh. All right, sure. Let's do this.

0: All right, so that's a snippet of the official World Cup song. Okay.
1: By Shakira and featuring Burna Boy.
0: Shakira. Okay. All right. So, do you have anything else to say? Because I have something on my chest that I want to let out.
1: Please let it out.
0: All right. So, you know, in 2022, ahead of the 2022 World Cup, Francis Amuzu said that they, being the GFA, call my agents every day, but I keep it off. And then he goes on to say, my sporting heart lies with Belgium. With Belgium, you can go very far at such a World Cup. Mm-hmm. With Ghana, there's a real chance that you will be out quickly. Fast forward to 2026, same Francis Amuzu goes and goes on to say, to be honest, at the moment, my heart is really with Ghana. If Ghana comes, for sure, I will go, and I hope they can call me. For me, I'm a Ghanaian. I was born in Ghana, so I'm happy that they qualified for the World Cup. It's a wonderful tournament to play in, one of the biggest in the world. Is he in the list?
1: Yeah, he's in the list. For the Mexico squad. are you surprised that he's in the list for the Mexico game?
0: I'm not surprised that he's in the list, but it's quite funny how people, you know, if they feel like you don't serve them, then yeah.
1: But this has been something normal to be Ghanaian too. Yeah. Same happened with Inaki Williams. We went to that Chalekam. He said, "You come."
0: Yeah.
1: Quite far for the World Cup. No, he said he feels Ghanaian.
0: He feels Ghanaian. Now you know how to eat banquet and tilapia. Anyway, thank you so much, Jude.
1: Thank you.
0: Appreciate you. See you on Monday.
1: Yeah, see you on Monday.
0: All right. What are you bringing me on Monday?
1: What do you want on Monday? You want to?
0: You talk about it, okay?

0: It's a feature. There is now. When you place a bet with Betway, you will generate a
1: Wagwan, guys, this
0: by
1: luxury.
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1: This advert is FDA approved.
2: BBC News with Sue Montgomery. Iran's foreign minister has accused the United States of opting for reckless military adventures every time a diplomatic solution is on the table. His comments came after both sides blamed each other for a clash between Iran and US naval destroyers in the Strait of Hormuz. Britain's right-wing populist party Reform is continuing to make gains as votes are counted in local elections. With a promise to reduce immigration and cut support for clean energy, Reform looks set to win council seats across the country. South Africa's President Cyril Ramaphosa faces possible impeachment after the Constitutional Court overturned a parliamentary vote that blocked proceedings 4 years ago. The court ruled that the theft of more than $500,000 from the president's rural home in 2020 should be investigated. Emergency services in Ukraine are battling a huge forest fire in the Chernobyl exclusion zone, the site of the world's worst nuclear accident. Scientists are warning that people living in Europe's poorer communities are more likely to die as a result of climate change. They say poverty contributes to about 100,000 excess deaths across Europe each year. German police have freed two people from the vault of a bank, but found no sign of who was responsible for locking them up. Police initially treated the incident as a hostage situation. Taiwan's opposition-controlled parliament has approved extra defence spending of $25 billion, only about two-thirds of what President Lai Ching-te's government had requested. Nintendo has warned it will have to raise the price of its Switch 2 gaming console because of the increasing cost of memory chips. The rise of artificial intelligence has led to higher demand for high-performance hardware. BBC News.
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4: 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It's time for Jam Town with the baddest DJ, DJ Kes. 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

0: Sandy. 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
1: This is YFM.
0: Then you know say me dey I dey hardly. 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
1: Yeah, I know. 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
0: What's up?
1: Yeah, I know. 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

0: 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Are you ready for the 2026 FIFA World Cup experience of a lifetime?
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12: BBC News with Sue Montgomery. The U.S. Secretary of State Marco Rubio says Washington is expecting a response today on the peace proposal it sent to Iran. There's been speculation that negotiations could fall apart amidst ongoing clashes in the Straits of Hormuz. Britain's right-wing populist party Reform is continuing to make gains as votes are counted in local elections. It's winning seats mostly at the expense of the governing Labour Party and main opposition Conservatives. South Africa's President Cyril Ramaphosa faces possible impeachment after the Constitutional Court overturned a parliamentary vote that blocked proceedings 4 years ago. The court ruled that the theft of more than $500,000 from the president's rural home in 2020 should be investigated. Scientists are warning that people living in Europe's poorer communities are more likely to die as a result of climate change. They say poverty contributes to about 100,000 excess deaths across Europe each year. At least 40 people have been killed in attacks by jihadists linked to the Islamic State group in eastern Congo. Local officials say the Allied Democratic Forces carried out raids in North Kivu and Ituri provinces. Taiwan's opposition-controlled parliament has approved extra defence spending of $25 billion. It's only about two-thirds of what President Lai Ching-te's government had requested. Nintendo was warned it will have to raise the price of its Switch 2 gaming console because of the increasing cost of memory chips. The rise of AI has led to higher demand for high-performance hardware. And the Pentagon has begun releasing what it says are never-before-seen files on UFOs. It said Americans wanted more transparency on issues like extraterrestrial life. BBC News.
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Je. 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

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All right, guys. Now, Charlie, listen, let's be real. 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
1: Come on, y'all ready?
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1: Yeah, what's up?
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0: 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Mommy was sitting here because she deserves the best. 32 minutes after 5, if you just joined us, this is the drive through on Y107.9. I can't wait to see what we do for fathers. Someone or two gifts. Thank you, Daddy. Someone singlet, one boxer. But what more could I ask for? Huh? All right, guys, so I've been joined by Aubrey. We're going to talk movies, all right? We're going to talk movies. Wagwan, Maji.
1: I'm good.
0: What happened? Why are you laughing? Why are you laughing?
1: I mean, I'm also looking forward to...
0: to Father's Day.
1: Yeah, Father's Day. And what will be done.
0: Yeah.
1: Papa was sitting here. It should happen also.
0: It should happen. Yeah, don't worry. One singlet, one boxes, one pair of socks.
1: What would answer?
0: And a handkerchief. Yeah, we'll find some 2 yards wrapper for you to tie your waist and then do the bubble dance for us. Yeah. All right, Aubrey, welcome. So, Charlie,
1: thank you.
0: How have you been?
1: I've been good. Aubrey has been good. The brand Silverbed has also been very good. So, yeah. I mean, if I'm to introduce both ends,
0: we did fine. Nice. I like coming to Silverbed. But I usually like it when, let's say, there's a new movie showing and everybody is there. I'm not gonna come through.
1: Yeah.
0: But then let's say after like a week or two,
1: when it's died down,
0: then I'll pick like some Monday and come because everybody's at work. Then I get the cinema to myself.
1: Right. So it's a trick.
0: Yeah.
1: So the truth is there are people who are scared of the idea of a crowd.
0: Right.
1: And that's how come when movies come new.
0: Yeah.
1: In trying to control the crowd, we have certain pricing techniques that come up. Because sometimes people assume that we just want to. It's just for the crowd control to make sure that we filter the number of people that come through.
0: Right.
1: And the Monday misconception is actually something.

0: want to put out. Yeah. Usually people play the math. Oh, Monday when I go there, nobody's there.
1: But you gotta meet people.
0: We
1: there.
0: Love we love the wonderful nobody's there assembly because you might think it's just you thinking that way, and then you come up, and then about 200 people are also waiting for you to see the same movie. But yeah, I mean, relatively, when it comes to cinema, weekdays are relatively slower, but then we always have the prime time. So prime time is any time after 5 p.m.
1: After 5 p.m., right.
0: So after 5 p.m., you cannot say, I want the hall for myself. It won't happen.
1: Yeah, so I'll come in the morning.
0: Yeah, I mean, that works. That works, magic.
1: That works, yeah. All right, so tell me, like, I mean, there are two movies that personally I am so looking forward to watching.
0: I feel like I can guess them.
1: You can guess them.
0: But I might guess wrong.
1: You might get it correct.
0: Michael is one.
1: Definitely.
0: Now I'm torn between what came today and what came last week.
1: Which is?
0: The Devil Wears Prada or Mortal Kombat.
1: Devil Wears Prada. Yeah, I'm listen, bro, I'm a rom-com girl.
0: Right.
1: I am big on rom-com. Like,
0: then I think you should see the You, Me and Tuscany also.
1: Yes. So that's the other movie that I think a couple of weeks ago that I really wanted to come and watch. So now
0: you
1: I have three movies.
0: Yeah, you should see You, Me and Tuscany.
1: Yeah. That's Halle Bailey and Reggie.
0: So the truth is, don't go into that hall with so much expectation. It's just been a minute cinema had very good rom-com.
1: Yeah.
0: And for people who don't understand what rom-com is romantic comedy.
1: Yeah.
0: It's just those titles that get you excited from beginning till the very end.
1: Yeah.
0: And you leave the cinema with butterflies. If yours is bedbugs, the bedbugs will be your stomach. So ideally, rom-coms are an exciting type of genre, and they are always perfect for date nights.
1: Yeah.
0: To be very honest, I've not seen a single person walk into the hall to say, I'm seeing You, Me, Tuscany.
1: They are always booed up. I am definitely going to be the first single person to come and watch it by myself. Yes, because
0: I mean, it's dry out here. Because you mentioned this, we'll find you a date.
1: You find me a date.
0: Yes, I'll find you a date.
1: Please.
0: I'm like, hi, are you seeing it alone? Go and see it with her.
1: On a date, kind of nervous. All right, so like, you've mentioned three movies that are currently showing, right? Michael,
0: Devil Wears Prada, and Tuscany.
1: Mortal Kombat.
0: The Super Mario movie also showing.
1: Super Mario is showing?
0: Yeah.
1: Wow. Seems like maybe from next week, I'm going to spend every single day in the cinema hall.
0: So the second quarter of the year, I don't know. If you're not seeing the titles in cinemas, I just don't know why you're seeing it. At. I don't feel like your 6-inch screen is enough for you to see it.
1: Six inch?
0: So Super Mario is showing. That's ideal for the family. So a perfect fit for the whole family to come through. Mortal Kombat came today.
1: Okay.
0: There's another fantastic one with Hugh Jackman. It's called The Sheep Detective.
1: The Sheep Detective, right.
0: Fantastic story. If you are in for a very good laugh, you want something that is super light, you leave the cinema hall with all excitement, you should see The Sheep Detective. And we have, I mean, other good titles also in there. When you jump on our social media and our website,
1: I've just seen Billie Eilish, Hit Me Hard and So.
0: Yeah, so that was necessary because a lot of Billie Eilish fans in Ghana We're requesting for it. So we finally have it. So you should come see it in cinemas. Otherwise, the next time you ask us for it, it won't happen.
1: Right. Wow. Also, there's Animal Farm.
0: Yes.
1: And then Lee Cronin's The Mummy.
0: Yeah.
1: Ooh.
0: Which is, I mean, if you know The Mummy and you know the sequence, it's just scarier.
1: Yeah. So, this is scarier.
0: Yeah. And truth is, there are people who love, and it is weird, but the population of people who love horror movies, comparing sexes, women love horror movies more than men. Like, true. I wish to understand why.
1: Because
0: one of these days, I need to understand why women love so many horror movies. Like, why?
1: We live with them.
0: Oh, flip. It makes sense if you say it that way. Because, I mean, you're practically going to look at monsters and all, and these women are so excited. You're like, yes, I saw the first one. I want to see the second. I'm like, wow.
1: Wow.
0: Yeah, so, I mean, this is the lineup that we have at the moment, and even more exciting titles will be coming later in the year. Yeah. So we should all be looking out for them.
1: Alrighty. And I see that for movies that are coming soon, you have Star Wars.
0: Yep.
1: The Mandalorian and Grogu.
0: Grogu, yes.
1: You also have Obsession coming. Woo. And then Passenger.
0: Yeah, so yesterday somebody termed it the scariest movie of the year. So yeah. Me, I'm looking forward to Obsession.
1: Yeah.
0: I'm trying to understand what will make it the scariest movie of the year.
1: You won't be seeing me. You won't be seeing me.
0: Really?
1: I told you.
0: It's not like your genre?
1: No, not at all. So for me personally,
0: rom-com,
1: feel good music, like any Happy Madison production, I am there, right? And then outside of that, maybe some action like Mortal Kombat. Right. I would definitely watch it. I would watch a Jason Statham movie. I would watch John Wick. You know, those type of action movies I'll watch.
0: But nothing scary.
1: Anything scary, count me out. Sci-fi, maybe. Every once in a blue moon, I would watch sci-fi movies.
0: I think this year, one of the best sci-fis that I've seen in cinemas is Project Hail Mary. I don't know if you saw it.
1: No, I've not seen it.
0: It will be great to get feedback from your listeners one of these days on titles like these that have come into cinemas, if they've seen it. For now, I think our biggest numbers in terms of admits, Yumi and Tuscany, Michael and The Devil Wears Prada, these three have been fantastic and fair to us. And it's the whole thing is you don't just read about somebody's review online. You have to see it for yourself,
1: right?
0: And then make the judgment, because some way somehow out here is three sides of a coin. There's the head, there's the tail, and there's that side that middle side. Yeah. And so it's totally up to you to see for yourself and make a judgment.
1: So what would you recommend for someone that like wants to bring a date aside Yumi and Tuscany?
0: So Yumi Tuscany would be like the ideal movie,
1: one, right?
0: But Michael also has all the excitement, the music, the everything we can talk about after the movie effect.
1: Yeah.
0: You know, there are titles that trigger such conversations. I think right now, the biggest misconception is when people see it to the end, they're like, ah, is that it?
1: Yeah.
0: They're actually working on a sequel. So if you see Michael and you were disappointed about the end, just relax.
1: Just know that there's more.
0: A better one is coming.
1: It's given, is it Marvel? Is it the Marvel movies where like you finish watching it, see the credits, and then
0: the post-credit scenes,
1: they tell you what's coming in the future. Yeah.
0: Yeah.
1: Is it something like that?
0: So Michael's own, it's just the excitement. It's how you get so excited and then it just goes like his story continues and you're like, ah, can we just have more music in here?
1: Yeah.
0: Like, you go into a hall and people are singing along. I mean, respectfully, though, I mean, because it's the cinema. There has to be certain courtesies that you follow.
1: Yeah.
0: And so you have people singing along, dancing, having those little chit-chats. You should see them coming out of the cinema hall. Charlie, see, Ghanaians love Michael Jackson, and I can't even debate this. Like, big shouts to every single Ghanaian that has come out here to see Michael.
1: I think when it comes to love for, like, public figures, like huge celebrities, Michael Jackson and Princess Diana are up there.
0: Yes, so Michael, Princess, I feel like Madonna also has
1: Madonna,
0: that. Yes, but personally, after seeing Mike, you know, last year we hosted one for Bob Marley.
1: Yeah.
0: This year we've seen Michael Jackson.
1: Yeah.
0: I was thinking along the lines of, when will we have something similar for Ghana? I would love to see an Osibisa story come true.
1: Ooh.
0: From Ghana all the way to London to conquering the world.
1: True.
0: Charles Kojofusu of Blessed Memory, which is Daddy Lumba. I would love, because there's a man who, history has it, the number of albums that this man has released.
1: Mm-hmm.
0: It doesn't happen anywhere.
1: Yeah.
0: Straight from Ghana. Other musicians who have had like global impact, I'd love to see their stories. Because the biggest misconception is, it's just another documentary. This is not a documentary.
1: Yeah.
0: This is a fully fleshed story approved by the estates, Michael Jackson's estates.
1: And I think his nephew, Jafar Jackson, played his...
0: God. It's just fair to say Jafar borrowed the soul of his uncle and just lived Michael for us.
1: Yeah.
0: You just have to see it. every single time I've stayed in that hall, I've had goosebumps.
1: Wow. Now I'm confused. Like I'm still struggling with what to watch first, because man, this is hard. I'm a music person, so obviously I want to go for Michael.
0: Yeah.
1: But then also I love fashion, so I wanna see Devil Wears Prada 2.
0: See, Princess.
1: You understand? Meryl Streep and Hathaway, Emily Blunt. Yo, man, come on, don't do that to me.
0: I don't think there's a movie on earth that has more iconic lines
1: than Devil Wears Prada.
0: And this time around. So truthfully, this is so exciting yet colorful.
1: Yeah.
0: If you've seen one, you might want to paint Priestley as Priestley.
1: Yes.
0: But this time around,
1: Miranda Priestley.
0: Truth is, after seeing the movie, all I said to myself is, maybe sometimes the devil is human too.
1: Right.
0: Like there's a human bit to the devil that. Some way, somehow, we need to embrace or understand at a certain point.
1: Yeah.
0: But every single thing was on point.
1: Yeah.
0: Acting, costuming, cinematography, the music. See, everything was just excellent. And I just want to use this avenue to big up Sachoko and the Viva clothing brand.
1: Yeah.
0: They hosted a private viewing for The Devil Wears Prada.
1: Ooh.
0: And you should just visit her page, Sachoko or Viva clothing. And, oh, God.
1: It was good, huh?
0: She brought color to her space.
1: Ooh.
0: She brought color to her space. And... You know, over the years, we've had a lot of arguments, you know. And Nigerians do a lot of big stuff when it comes to Premiere.
1: Yeah.
0: Silverbed is also invested in that.
1: Yeah.
0: We've done it for Barbie. We've done it for Woman King. We've done it for a lot of titles. So
1: yeah.
0: It's not like we ignore the experiential bit of it. But sometimes, to make a grand gesture, you don't just make... like anything.
1: Yeah.
0: It has to be
1: sense.
0: Statement.
1: Yeah.
0: And that's to me is what Sacha brought into the space.
1: The space.
0: And it's something we'd love to be doing in the future.
1: In the future.
0: Yeah, so
1: I also remember when you guys used to do like the whole midnight movie marathon.
0: Woo!
1: Yeah.
0: So every quarter we have an event which targets our young people, our students.
1: Right.
0: So ideally, for us, it is a way of rewarding them for working hard.
1: Right.
0: So, I mean, it is never a charge that is beyond your savings.
1: Right.
0: If you've been to our movie nights, you know what the prices are. 160 CDs, and then you have the 280 CDs for the double.
1: Right.
0: I mean, we don't look at... hitting people hard. You're watching 4 out of 6, 7, sometimes 8 movies, complemented by gaming, powered by Play Province and all. And this summer, all I can say is it is coming back.
1: Ooh.
0: So every week, just put aside your 30 CDs and then, and then save towards it. It's happening on the 6th of June at Accra Mall, and then an extension at West Hills Mall also.
1: Ooh, yeah. Lovely. All right, so where can listeners go for movie tickets, you know, for information, any updates, all of that?
0: So first off, every single information that you need, we make sure it is available on our social media. Yeah. All you have to do is go on Instagram, Silverbed Ghana. On Facebook, it is Silverbed Ghana. On TikTok, it is Silverbed_GH.
1: Yeah.
0: And then we also have a YouTube, which says Silverbed Ghana. We have an X, which is Silverbed Ghana. So anywhere you see Silverbed Ghana, just know that it is us. And then we've made it easier for people to purchase, find their show times. I mean, back in the day, we realized that joining the queue became an issue for a lot of people.
1: Yeah.
0: And so, convenience sake, you can sit in your house and place your order for a ticket.
1: Right.
0: When you come within our space, you don't join the queue. You just go to the redemption stand and then you just get your tickets.
1: Oh, right.
0: So we have the Silverbed Cinemas app.
1: Right.
0: When you go on Play Store, when you go on App Store, it is available there right now.
1: Mm.
0: It takes about 5 simple steps for you to sign up and then you're already in there. You can make, so you can get your show times. You can make purchases for your movies and also order your snacks even before you get there.
1: Yeah.
0: So when you get there, the redemption is very easy. Simple.
1: I was definitely coming to the snacks. Like, what's available?
0: Okay. So, I mean, I really have been wondering who actually sat down and felt like a popcorn is the best snack to ever come to cinema.
1: Yeah.
0: I mean, the person would have had to license this thing to make the most money out of it. But, yeah. I mean, we understand the Ghanaian market. Yeah. We know what the Ghanaian needs. It's been about 5 years when people have been hitting us. You people, you have to... Kelewele. And so, I think since January, actually, we've been selling Kelewele within our space. And,
1: oh, wow.
0: And the combo is Kelewele and chicken. Very juicy,
1: for
0: nice
1: real?
0: Chicken.
1: I know what we I'm
0: have,
1: having tonight.
0: We have Kelewele and gizzard.
1: Yeah.
0: We have Kelewele and groundnut also. So you can go for any of these combos. Or if you want a raw, I mean, you can also have just your Kelewele and then go in there with it. And then we have juice. We have the soda. So we have the Coca-Cola, the Malta Guinness, the whatnot. And then...
1: I usually get beer.
0: You get beer. So we have Carlsberg. We have Kiss. Yeah. Also there.
1: Appreciate
0: and then the
1: y'all.
0: People who want to stay up, we have Red Bull also within the space. And then we sell filled popcorn. You know there's the air pie. We sell the one with the meat inside, the full component. The full complement of the meat pie.
1: Yeah.
0: We have that. We have jam roll, we have cookies, we have so much that you can choose from. So
1: right.
0: Before you come to the cinema, just jump on the app, find out the snacks available so that you can also make a purchase for yourself.
1: I feel like I'm going to have a feast because I'm going to have me some beer, I'm going to have some meat pie, and then I'm going to have some Kelewele and chicken.
0: That sounds too lit.
1: I'm coming on a solo date, you know,
0: that
1: so
0: sounds
1: I'm going to have the time of my life. I'm going to have it.
0: But then two other things. So this whole weekend, we are partnering with two agencies, which is Play Province and Camp Don Esports Team. And we are giving you a free gaming experience. So
1: ooh.
0: When you come to our foyer, which is Accra Mall and West Hills Mall, you can get to play console VR games for free. The catch is you definitely need to purchase a ticket for any movie and then you get it for free. Big shouts to Play Province and also the Camp Dawn Esports Team. And Mother's Day. We've heard so much from Mother. Silverbed is also giving you an opportunity. All we are saying is all the date nights you're coming to, you don't bring your mother along. Just for this Sunday.
1: Bring
0: your mother along. Your mother... She doesn't get to pay.
1: Yeah.
0: It's on the house. Just give her that one-time cinema experience. Let her also have something to talk about because there are mothers who have never been to the cinema before.
1: Yeah.
0: And so it's just nice or it will just be part of her bouquet of memories to talk about the time I went to the cinema with my daughter, with my son, with my nephew or my niece. And so if you have that mother figure, if you have... whoever it is, just bring them in there. And and I know some of you are planning to bring your nephews and your nieces younger and say he or she is the one bringing me. You are lying. We want you to bring your mothers.
1: Bring your
0: along,
1: mothers.
0: Yes, and just come have a fantastic time.
1: Yeah.
0: Super fantastic time. Also to mention, summer is coming.
1: Yeah.
0: And then we have like a whole lot happening during summer.
1: Mm-hmm.
0: Spider-Man is coming. Supergirl is coming. Odyssey is coming.
1: Yeah.
0: The Devil Wears Prada is already here. We have Minions and Monsters. We have Moana, the live action movie.
1: Yeah.
0: So much is happening this summer. And so we are calling on all brands who are hoping to do business with us.
1: Yeah.
0: Partnerships, advertisements,
1: collaborations,
0: branding. We are open to do business with you. All you have to do is call 0544-310-138. And 0544-310-139 and we're open to do business with you.
1: Nice. And I know the BEC students are out now.
0: Yes.
1: They will be flooding the mall.
0: Yes.
1: So I really can't wait
0: to see something exciting for very young students.
1: Yeah.
0: It's in the pipeline. It was supposed to have been launched last month. But the time frame, and so we are going to move it to a later time. We have SHS Leavers Prom, which will be happening later in the year, and also High School Rave, which is for our high school people, and then the JHS Leavers Party also.
1: Ooh,
0: so much.
1: Sounds exciting.
0: So much. We have so much planned, and we'd love to bring corporates within the space because all these numbers are potential buyers. They are people who have purchasing power, and so we would love to bring the corporate and then entertainment mix because that way it sticks with them. Yeah. It stays in their minds. Their senses are engaged, and they remember your brand forever. So,
1: all right.
0: Silver Bear, so much they happen.
1: So much, so much. All right, Aubrey, thank you so much for coming.
0: And thank you so much for having me.
1: For those who will be bringing their mothers, if you are single like me and you decide to go and watch You, Me, and Tuscany with your mom, just know that right after the movie, your mom will be asking you,
0: Into the bank.
1: Into the bank.
0: So when we made a post about the Mother's Day, so many funny comments have come back. Somebody's like, my mother Vida will not shut up in that movie. She'll just be screaming at characters, and like it just gives us a sense of what it will mean to have all these people within the screens. Some people have had their reservations about the titles, but I just feel like it is a one-time experience. It is the 2026. I was able to go here with my mother, and we did this activity, which maybe will not be part of her regular activities. So,
1: imagine telling your African mom, "Mommy, let's go and watch The Devil Wears Prada." Oh my goodness.
0: But funny enough, some of them have seen the one.
1: They've seen the one,
0: It would be great for them to see it.
1: Yeah,
0: too.
1: Those are the hip hops. All right, guys. So that's Aubrey representing Silverbed Cinemas, Accra Mall and West Hills Mall. Make sure you go watch some movies, all right? Showing this week, we've got Mortal Kombat 2, The Sheep Detectives, Billie Eilish Hits Me Hard and Soft, The Tour, my favorite, The Devil Wears Prada 2. There's also Animal Farm showing. If you're a big Michael Jackson fan, then you know that you need to go see Michael. There's also Lee Cronin's The Mummy. There's You, Me, and Tuscany for my rom-com lovers. The Super Mario Galaxy movie, Star Wars. It's coming soon, so y'all make sure that you go to Silverbed Cinemas. Go watch a movie, all right? Go watch a movie. You might meet me there. We have about 3 minutes to get into the final hour of the show. This is The Drive-Thru on Y107.9. Let's go make some money. I'll be right back.

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5: 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Where's our spells? No, no, but you're no, but me,

0: BBC News with Sue Montgomery. The United States says it expects Iran to respond to its latest peace proposal before the end of today. The Secretary of State said Washington hoped for something that could enable serious negotiations. Despite a ceasefire, both sides have clashed in the Strait of Hormuz. Lebanon says five people have been killed by Israeli airstrikes in the south of the country. Meanwhile, Hezbollah said it had launched missiles at a military base in northern Israel in retaliation for Israeli attacks. Britain's right-wing populist party Reform has won hundreds of seats in local elections. With more than half of councils counted, the governing Labour Party and the main opposition Conservatives have suffered big losses. South Africa's President Cyril Ramaphosa faces possible impeachment after the Constitutional Court overturned a parliamentary vote that blocked proceedings 4 years ago. The court ruled that the theft of more than $500,000 from the president's rural home in 2020 should be investigated. The top court in the US state of Virginia has thrown out an attempt by the Democratic Party to redraw constituency boundaries in their favour. Four men in Florida have been found guilty of plotting to assassinate Haiti's last democratically elected president. Jovenel Moïse was killed in 2021 by former Colombian soldiers recruited to carry out the attack. The Spanish football club Real Madrid has fined two star players, Federico Valverde and Aurelien Tchouaméni, €500,000 each. They'd been in an altercation during training that ended with Valverde being treated in hospital. The Pentagon has begun releasing what it says are never-before-seen files in UFOs. It said Americans wanted more transparency on issues like extraterrestrial life. BBC News.
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0: 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When we come back, there's music. And, of course, let's talk about Ghana Music Awards. That's happening tomorrow. We'll be right back.
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3: 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I know. It's hard to keep up, but yeah, we ain't slowing down.

0: Alrighty, so it's time for What's Trending, and What's Trending is brought to you by Absa. Your story matters, and I've been joined by Robbie, and we're going to talk about what's happening in the world of entertainment. Now, before we even get into the Ghana Music Awards, you know how we were talking about Rihanna and Tyler?
1: Yeah.
0: So, you know how people have been pitting Tyler against Ira Starr, but they're actually friends.
1: Exactly.
0: You know, they're actually friends.
1: So it's people, industry business.
0: It's industry, yeah. It's the fans that are misbehaving right now at this point. So, I don't know if you are aware of how petty Rihanna can be, but she's just as petty as 50 Cent.
1: Oh, yeah.
0: Right. So, with all the whole thing going on with fans saying Tyler shouldn't have posted the video or shouldn't have said anything, or Rihanna was being snobbish and all that, guess what Rihanna did? She posted a video today of what her Met Gala looked like, and guess the song he used in the background of the song.
1: Don't

0: Ira's fans are like, nah, Ira is better than Tyler. Tyler is stealing
1: right
0: Ira's.
1: Too, Ira is signed to Rock Nation. Get in.
0: Oh my goodness. It's just funny how these celebrities move sometimes. Anyway, tomorrow, the biggest music industry event is happening, and that's the Telecel Ghana Music Awards. Yep. What are you looking forward to tomorrow? Artist are you going?
1: Artist of the Year.
0: You're going? Oh, you're looking forward to the Artist of the Year. Nice. Okay. I'll see you.
1: Yeah.
0: You're going tomorrow, right?
1: I'll try and pass there.
0: You try? Hey, Masai, it's either you're going or you're not.
1: After the cookout, if I...
0: After the cookout, actually...
1: After eating and I'm okay, I'll pass by. But if I'm over... If you're here, forget.
0: Oh, we'll go. Don't worry, we'll go. After the cookout. See, I'm looking forward to the food. We'll talk about the cookout too. But like, so Artist of the Year, we have Black Sherif, Medical, Stoneboy, Wendy Shay, Sarkodie, and Dinah Hamilton competing for Artist of the Year. Who's your pick?
1: Artist of the Year is between Medical and Black Sherif.
0: Between Medical and Black Sherif.
1: They both worked. But to me, I feel like... should go to Medical.
0: I see.
1: Yeah, because Black Sherif went before, so Charlie, make you just sit down,
0: Medical.
1: One side.
0: I also feel like Wendy Shay has done, you know, an incredible, but like she released an incredible body of work and has been putting in, you know, the work. She's performing everywhere. She has her own concert that she does in Kaswa. The numbers,
1: shout out to Jeezy.
0: Crazy. The numbers are crazy. So Wendy Shay is, if they don't give it to these two boys, I mean, I hope whoever wins, cool, right? But I feel like Wendy Shay,
1: landlord is there too.
0: Honestly, if we're looking at the year in review, which standout song did Sarkodie drop that, you know, you can say, okay, yeah, that was the song of the year?
1: It's the Violence.
0: It's not all that, back to honestly. Back, yeah, these ones, Medical, Black Sherif, Wendy Shay, Dinah Hamilton, Stoneboy, they've all given us like some back-to-back-to-back bangers, right?
1: True.
0: Now, Stoneboy, I doubt he's going to pick that award. But if he doesn't too, I mean, if whoever picks up, we're cool with that. But I'm rooting for Wendy Shay. I'm rooting for Wendy Shay.
1: True. Not bad.
0: Yeah. Also, for Audio Engineer of the Year, we have Chana Francis Kwesi Osei. We have Akuma Kwame Yeboah. For My Good, Samolaye O2. Afa KC Beats. Robo the Beat Scientist by Kwame Macho, and then Daniel Gru and Sonia Meye. I only know Kwame Yeboah, to be honest.
1: he's the only person now, so knowing that category.
0: Yeah. And also, Record of the Year, Chana Samini featuring Soweto Gospel Choir. Akuma by Isiama. Oh, that's one of my boys. Afa by my girl, Ennam. For My Good, Soul Winners featuring Joe Metal, Kwame Macho, that's Rama Black, and then Sonia Meye, Kwabna.
1: Enam all the way.
0: Yeah, I'd be happy if Enam wins this one. Yeah, definitely. She's been like
1: working.
0: We've seen, you know,
1: and
0: all
1: like
0: the hard
1: transformation.
0: Work. You like the transformation. Yes. This has always been her, to be honest. This is more of her revealing more of herself.
1: Then and Enam now.
0: Yeah.
1: That's a vast difference.
0: I would say that she's grown.
1: Yeah.
0: Right? She's grown. She's always been Enam. She's grown wonderfully and beautifully, and she's owned her niche.
1: Her own brand.
0: She has her own, like, right now when you see Enam, you know Enam, like, this is Enam. When you see the blonde hair with the locks, when you see the traditional attire, you know that that's Enam, and she's an incredible artist. Yeah. We also have Most Popular Song of the Year. That's one, Diego Haru. So there's Kiddy featuring Olive the Boy and Kojo Black, Gymnastic. There's Black Sherif, Sacrifice,

0: Wendy Shea featuring Olive the Boy, Crazy Love. There's Kodjo Black featuring Kelvin Boy, Excellent. Wow. There's Medical featuring Shatawale and B-Strap KOTM, Shoulder. There's Last Made with Olivia. There's Molly, Shenseea, Skilly Bang, and Silent Adi with Shake It to the Max remix. There's PSA Esther with Nyameye, and then Kim Paluta with Foco. So,
1: see, this category is shaky. Molly can take it.
0: Molly can take it, and she definitely deserves it because she's gone beyond her bangers have gone beyond the shores of Ghana, to be honest. So if we're talking most popular song,
1: I think her song,
0: she has to win this. Honestly, she has to win this because the category says most popular song of the year.
1: And
0: Check It to the Max is like at a billion or something.
1: Yeah.
0: So I mean, we shouldn't even debate about this one. Yes, Shoulder is popular. Excellent, all of that. They did incredibly well. But if we're talking most popular song of the year, there's no country that you'd go to that they've not heard Shake It to the Max.
1: Worldwide banger.
0: It's a worldwide banger. So yeah, I mean, I feel like most popular song of the year is a no-brainer. It's a no-brainer. I should go to Molly. Yeah. Let's do album or EP of the year. We have Iron Boy by Black Sharif, Torture by Stoneboy, Torture by Stoneboy, After Midnight by Jackie, Disturbation 2 by Medical, Ready, Wendy Shea, and Walk With Me, Kwaku Smoke.
1: This is tough.
0: Because I'm just another guy, just another guy.
1: The Iron Boy album.
0: Yeah.
1: It's hard. Like, I love the songs on.
0: Yeah.
1: Kwaku Smoke too did a good work there. Jackie as well.
0: Yeah.
1: It's between the three of them.
0: So we're looking at Jackie,
1: Black Sherry,
0: Kwaku Smoke for album of the year.
1: Album of the year, yeah.
0: Okay. Wendy Shea is in there, Medical is in there, so it's gonna be a tough one.
1: Who are you picking?
0: If I'm to pick, to be honest, I would go for Iron Boy.
1: Iron Boy.
0: Yeah, I'd go for Iron Boy. Album or EP of the year. I think Iron Boy
1: deserves it.
0: Yeah, absolutely. Best new artist. Kodjo Black, Gunna Boy, Lalit, Adum Kiki.
1: Charlie, this one there's Kodjo Black all the way.
0: Kodjo Black, yeah.
1: Because the other two before they came later. Gunna Boy, Lalit. Yes.
0: Yeah, Kodjo Black
1: has been there since.
0: I mean, they've all been there, but I feel like this is like their breakout. You get, because an artist can be there and be in the industry for like 5-10 years, but they don't have like a breakout song that, you know, showcases them to the entire country. So I feel like they've all been there. But best new artist is basically like who had the biggest breakout.
1: Jubed in the category.
0: Jubed, yeah.
1: I felt he should have been in the category.
0: I'm thinking Jubed, RC.
1: Yes.
0: Those two have also, you know, done incredible work. But it's just four people that were nominated. So maybe they didn't apply. You never know. Because sometimes, me for instance, when I checked for the deadline, I saw it on the day of the deadline. So I couldn't, you know, apply for a couple people. So let's see. Who else are we going to go with? Do you have any nominations that you want to best gospel artist? We have PSA Esther, Dinah Hamilton, MOG Music, Kofi Owusu Pepra, Mabel Autry, and Nana Yao Oforiata. That's if you don't know him by his government name, it's 1,000. That's Nana Yao Oforiata. So yeah, best gospel artist. You didn't feel their vibe. And they feel their vibe. Hey.
1: Jomaitel is in the category?
0: Nope, he's not. It's MOG, Kofi Owusu Pepra, Dinah Hamilton, Mabel Lottery, and then 1,000. Nanaya. Yeah.
1: Charlie.
0: He had it.
1: MOG and 1,000. Between the two of them.
0: Between the two of them.
1: Yes.
0: Okay.
1: Between the two of them.
0: Okay. My legend is in there, so, you know, Dinah. I'm a big bias, yeah. I love me some Dinah Hamilton.
1: She's an OG.
0: She's the OG herself.
1: She needs to let the kettle so Charlie.
0: Hey, Masa. The job is the job. She has done the job.
1: She's done it, but MOGT is pushing 1,000 to...
0: Okay, so best reggae dancehall artist, Samini, Rascuku, and Stoneboy. We all know Stoneboy is taking Stoneboy. This one. This one is a no-brainer.
1: No two ways about it.
0: Rascuku has been in the industry for long. Oh, my God. Samini as well. But I feel like when we talk about visibility, Stoneboy has done the most.
1: International,
0: the most,
1: local, everywhere.
0: Yeah.
1: I think Stoneboy deserves it.
0: Mm. Okay, so there's also Best Urban Contemporary Gospel Song. There's Irabna by Ebefa. There's Kofi Osu Prepara with Big God Afro. There's Dinah Hamilton featuring Intokozo Mbambo and Elda Mreku Ahaye, The Good Place. There's Scott Evans, Ready. There's Kofi Kakari, Stamina. And then Carl Clote featuring Luigi McLean, Yehovah. Is it Yehoda or Yehovah? Yehoda. Okay. So who are you going for?
1: Dinah Hamilton.
0: Yes, all right. Dinah Hamilton. I'm not even going to argue with you.
1: I know, right?
0: Best reggae dancehall song, Molly, Shenseea, Skilly Bang, In Silence, Adi, Shake It to the Max, Stoneboy, Torture, Sina Soul featuring Stoneboy, Larger Than Life, Samini, Summer King, Ara DJ featuring Stoneboy, Talisman, Amarado, Faro.
1: I feel like, see, this category, wherever Molly is, I think she's picking it.
0: Yeah.
1: Wherever Molly is,
0: she has to pick it. Yep.
1: Because that's the biggest song.
0: Yeah. Personally, wow. Okay, I am not going to answer this one because I have like three of my friends in there. Best reggae, I have like three of my friends in there. Actually, four in this category.
1: So you don't want to be biased,
0: four of my friends. I'm not trying to be biased, but yeah. I mean, yeah. Okay, International Collaboration of the Year. Easy. One, Molly, Shenseea, Skilly Bang, Silent Adi, Shake It to the Max. Black Sherry featuring Fireboy, DML, So It Goes. Wendy Shay featuring Beijing and Fina and Gucci, Too Late. It's too late. There's Last Mid featuring TML Vibes, Meet for Corner. There's Kim Promise featuring Mr. Easy, See What We've Done. And then Molly again featuring Tyler, Body Girl. Dance see, your body girl.
1: I'm not even gonna lie. I don't want to be biased, but Charlie, two of my boys are there, you know?
0: Yeah.
1: Can promise. And Mr. Easy.
0: That's what you're going for. Yeah, that's your pick.
1: That's my pick. That will always be my pick.
0: I think International Collaboration of the Year easily goes to Molly, honestly.
1: Honestly. But those two boys.
0: For me, I'm thinking either Molly or Wendy Shay.
1: For which one? That category?
0: For that category. Either Molly or Wendy Shay.
1: Over Kim Promise and Mr. Easy?
0: Yes.
1: Really?
0: Yes. Sing one line of that song for
1: which
0: me.
1: Which one?
0: See What We've Done.
1: The whole album is about Goofy Singam.
0: Goofy Singam. Yeah. So See What We've Done. Sing it and let me see. Just one line.
1: I'm coming on.
0: I feel I'm coming.
1: No. My voice. Who inspires me to sing?
0: You see, if I had said sing a line from Molly, you wouldn't I'm not giving you. You are supposed to be able to sing it without. Once a whole break. Okay, what about what? Wendy Shay, it's too late.
1: No.
0: Exactly. Yeah. So it's. Best International Collaboration of the Year, either Molly or Wendy Shay is my pick.
1: Either
0: Molly or Wendy Shay. One of those two has to pick it up. Collaboration of the Year, Kojo Black featuring Kelvin Boy, Excellent. Kitty featuring Olive the Boy and Kojo Black, Gymnastic. Wendy Shay featuring Olive the Boy, Crazy Love. Sakodia featuring Kweku Smoke, Violence. Medical featuring Shatta and B-Strap, Shoulder. And then Kwabna featuring Stoneboy and Kenata. Kofi Kenata, Aso, the part two. I think, wow, all the songs are like, you know what?
1: Bangers.
0: You know, I'm not even going to lie. Like, I cannot pick because all the songs are really good.
1: Yeah.
0: But Aso and Shoulder, it's between Aso and Shoulder for me. For Aso to be released 20 years ago and then come back and you know, the remix is another banger. Big shout out to Stoneboy, because like Stoneboy's verse did it.
1: Yeah, exactly.
0: Honestly, I won't even lie. Stoneboy's verse on Aso Part 2, whew, that's what propelled that song. Yeah. So
1: I think I'll go for Aso.
0: You go for Aso. All right. Hey, Charlie Medical. Shoda.
1: I won't be surprised if Shoda also picks it.
0: I mean, I'm down for that. Yeah. Whoever picks it, I'm down for that. Because all the picks are good. Songwriter of the Year, Black Sherif, Sacrifice, Kofi Kinata, Have Mercy 2, Kofi Boham, Take Me Home, Kojo Q, Ababrese, Akwabwa, Obi Nim, and Stoneboy, Send Them a Prayer.
1: Black Sherif.
0: Black Sherif, Sacrifice.
1: Yeah.
0: I'm going to go with Kojo Q, Ababrese.
1: Okay.
0: Yeah. Abebrese, Kojo Q.
1: Black Sherif.
0: Yeah. Best High Life Artist, there's Famie, Kimpaluta, Kwabna Kwabna, Kofi Kinata, and Kwame Eugene.
1: Kofi Kinata. Kofi Kinata.
0: I think I'm going to go for Kwabna Kwabna. Either Kwabna Kwabna or Famie. Yeah, one of those two. Best Hip Life Hip Hop Artist, Black Sherif, Medical, Kwiku Smoke, Sakodia, Kojo Q, O'Kenneth. Wow. Yeah. Hip Life. If it's Hip Life, solely Hip Life, I'm going to go for Medical.
1: Medical.
0: If it's the two, I mean, if you include Hip Hop, I think Kwiku Smoke is up there. So I'm looking at Medical, Kwiku Smoke, Kojo Q. Yeah, for Best Hip Life Hip Hop Artist. Has one of those. They are my top picks.
1: So between Medical and Kwiku Smoke. Yes.
0: Between those them for two, you.
1: Yes.
0: Right. Okay, best rap. Let's do best rap performance.
1: Best rap.
0: Strongman, Minsaida, Kojo Q, Abebrese, Lyrical Joe, Faith August, Joe K, 4GG, For God's Glory, Medical, Welcome to Africa, and then Sarkodie, Violence.
1: Violence.
0: You're going to go for Violence. Yeah. Okay. All right, cool. Best female vocal performance, Enam with Amin. Grace Charles, Team Eternity, See Me Through. Niella, Show Me How to Love. Sina Soul, Breathe. And then Lodina, The Soprano. Benny Tokuelo. I can't read, I'm sorry. But yeah, Lodina, The Soprano. Who are you going for? Best female vocal performance.
1: Between Sina Soul and Enam.
0: I'm fine with those two.
1: Yes.
0: I'm fine with those two. Any of them should win.
1: Did I hear you say Grace Charles to Maternity?
0: Yes.
1: That girl has a good voice.
0: Yeah. Hey. Yeah. I know. But personally, for me too, Enam and Sina Soul, any of those two is good.
1: If they don't pick it, they should
0: Lodina and Niela, they've both they won it before. They should. They, just like you said, that now Hamilton should leave it for others to win. They should leave it.
1: Yeah.
0: But the church people, them the vote too. Hey, them the vote pass. That'd be why,
1: I'm be surprised if Grace Charles picks it.
0: Yeah.
1: Because it's maternity, Charlie.
0: They have the numbers.
1: Those people, they have the numbers. Crazy
0: numbers.
1: So I'm
0: be
1: surprised
0: numbers.
1: If we wake up tomorrow, then it's for Grace Charles. Do you get it?
0: All right. We'll be wrapping up soon. Best Afrobeats, Afropop artists, Wendy Shea, Kojo Black, Kitty, Olive the Boy, Jackie, Molly. I think for me it's between Wendy Shea and either Kojo Black or Olive the Boy. I don't know.
1: Is Kitty in the list?
0: Yeah, Kitty's in the list.
1: So Kitty's for me, in the list. Jackie's also on the list, right?
0: Yeah.
1: So between Kitty and Jackie.
0: Between Kitty and Jackie, yes. Okay. Best male vocal performance, we have Isiama with Akuma, Dion Boache with Time Life Session, Perez Music by Prayer, Josh Black, Catch 22, and Carl Clote, Yehuda.
1: Charlie. I'll go with Dion Boache.
0: You go with Dion Boache?
1: Yes.
0: Okay. I'm going to be biased and say Josh Black. Yeah. I'm going to be biased and say Josh Black.
1: When you got to his turn, you took your time. So
0: Josh Black, Catch 22. Because I was there when that song was recorded.
1: Oh, that's a
0: I was there when that song was recorded.
1: So,
0: it's a banger. It's an actual banger. You know what? I might play it just because. All right. There's still a lot, but we don't have much time. So, y'all keep your dials right here. This is The Drive-Thru.

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0: Wakashi. 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
3: Yeah, I know. It's hard to keep up, but we ain't slowing down.

And that's Kamikaze by Lali X Lola, definitely taking best group of the year. I mean, we all know that. Oh, they also they said they are going to, I saw their post today, they said they are going to repeat what they wore last year to the TGMAs, and that is just revamped, you know, they revamped the dress. So they tagged Charlie Dior in the post, like, yeah, this is a PSA, we're repeating our dress. 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Everything your child needs for school, all in one place. With that said, ladies and gentlemen, thank you so much for tuning in the entire week from Monday to Friday. We appreciate you. This has been the drive of your life, the drive through, if you please, on Fridays. Stay tuned for the rest of our programming. We've got What's in the World, the BBC, Rap Life, and also Friday Night Mix with Nana Kwame Osei Sapo Nokus and DJ Bone. So make sure you stay tuned for that one. Also, don't forget, tomorrow here at Legon City Mall, Mother's Day cooking competition is happening here. So make sure you bring your mothers. There's going to be free health screening, okay? So come through, bring your mama. Come have fun with me, with the entire YFM crew. We're going to be here, we're going to be jamming, we're going to be having fun. There's food, there's drinks, there's cooking competition. I mean, there's mothers at war. So make sure you bring your mothers tomorrow. Legon City Mall, 10 a.m. sharp. 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Music policy by the baddest DJ, DJ Kess. My name is Princess Ahenkai Nakuma. You can call me AJ. Princess AJ, the Big Bad Wolf, the Menace. We'll be back here on Monday, 3 p.m. sharp. So make sure you join us for the rest of our programming. With that said, I am officially out.

0: this magnificent creature preparing... Whoops. Preparing to lay her eggs is the largest of all turtles, a leatherback.
1: That is the voice of nearly every nature doc I've ever watched. The unmistakable Sir David Attenborough. He's been making wildlife films for more than 70 years, and while he's a massive icon here in the UK, his documentaries have reached people in almost every country on Earth. He's helped turn nature television into blockbuster viewing. But over the course of his career, his message has transformed too, from wonder to warning.
2: In my lifetime, I've witnessed a terrible decline. In yours, you could and should witness a wonderful recovery.
1: Today, Friday, is his 100th birthday. And to celebrate, you're going to hear how Sir David Attenborough has changed our world and inspired loads of you to become environmentalists and climate activists. I'm Hannah Gelbart, and this is What in the World from the BBC World Service. We're going to start by hearing some of your messages.
3: Hi, my name is Natalia Tsuyama. I'm from Belo Horizonte, Brazil. Since I was younger, David's documentaries inspired me to see nature in a completely different way. The way he tells stories about the planet helped me to understand both the beauty and the urgency of protecting our environment.
4: Hi, my name is Edwin Amakange. Growing up in Uganda, nature was never something distant to me. Lakes, rivers, forests, changing seasons, they were part of everyday life. But through his documentaries and films, I began to understand how fragile all of it really is.
5: Hi, my name is Debbie. I'm from Nigeria. Growing up, I struggled to connect with other kids and spent a lot of time by myself. And eventually, nature became my safe space. My entire perspective shifted when I first watched Sir David Attenborough's documentary, Planet Earth, yeah. The more that I watched, the more that I realized that the world is a big global ecosystem. Sir David, thank you so much for the inspiration that you've given me. Thank you for showing me the world.
1: Sir David Attenborough is often called the greatest broadcaster of all time. He's even beaten Sir David Beckham in a poll of the coolest men on the planet. But when he started at the BBC back in the 1950s, TV itself was pretty new. He was in his 20s and he started filming animals in the wild. He even had to describe the colours because TV was black and white.
6: The bait lay in a dry riverbed in front of us. We waited, but not for long. Within half an hour, there was a rustle in the bush, and there was the dragon. This was tremendously exciting for us, our first sight of this magnificent monster, the climax of 4 months of arduous travel.
1: This was when he captured a Komodo dragon on screen for the very first time. And back then, many nature programmes treated animals almost like objects in a museum. But Sir David Attenborough changed that. He brings us right into the animal kingdom and he gives us a front row seat to their family dramas, their mating and dating rituals and what they have for dinner. By the 2000s, series like Planet Earth were being watched by millions globally. We all probably have our own favourite Attenborough moment. Mine was in Blue Planet 2. You might have seen it when the octopus covers herself with shells as a suit of armour. She's hiding from a shark. And this was the first time that that behaviour had ever been seen on camera. Or that iconic moment where a young mountain gorilla climbs right on top of Sir David Attenborough while he's filming in Rwanda.
0: The first one who physical contact was with a female with her twins, and she put her hand on the top of my head and turned my head towards her to look in one another's eyes. And then she stuck her finger, which was huge, I mean, like a great sort of articulated banana, and opened my mouth, put it in my mouth, lowered my jaw and looked inside my mouth. So it was extraordinary.
1: Now, this clip actually changed the way that people saw gorillas, because before that, people felt threatened by them. But seeing Sir David lying around and laughing with them changed that, and it led to huge gorilla conservation projects. For decades, Sir David Attenborough's documentaries mostly focused on the wonders of the natural world. And there are so many clips of him going nose to nose and trying to talk to animals. This is him with a baby rhino.
0: Just as we think we're finishing, someone won't let us go.
7: Hello, little fellow.
0: He starts to squeak, and we're able to have a little chat.
1: And as Sir David covered the natural world more in his documentaries, his tone started to shift. Climate change became a bigger part of the story.
0: It may not seem obvious, but we are facing a man-made disaster on a global scale. In the 20 years since I first started talking about the impact of climate change on our world, conditions have changed far faster than I ever imagined.
1: His documentaries started showing melting ice caps, coral bleaching and plastic pollution.
0: While filming Blue Planet 2, the crews found plastic in every ocean.
1: He's been credited with changing the conversation on plastic, and we're going to hear more about that now from our go-to climate and science correspondent, Georgina Ranard.
8: It's hard to imagine, but 20 or 30 years ago, no one really thought plastics was a problem. It was this great miracle material that made life easier, from packaging to improving hygiene in hospitals. But when David Attenborough made his programme Blue Planet 2 in 2017, suddenly people started talking about plastics pollution. The programme showed the terrible effects of billions of pieces of plastic discarded in the oceans. And one scene showed pictures of a mother pilot whale carrying around her dead calf as she grieves and is unable to let go of it. The programme then moved on to showing hundreds of floating plastic bags and packaging. And David Attenborough said the baby whale's death could be linked to toxic chemicals in the water released by plastics. After the programme, some surveys showed that public concern about plastics increased significantly. And now, 127 countries have regulations to limit use of plastics, with bans on some materials and countries, including Kenya, Bangladesh, Canada and the UK.
1: Sir David Attenborough has inspired so many people to take action on climate change. So let's hear more of your voice notes now about how he's impacted your lives.
9: My name is Opoyemi Oyawale. I am a postgraduate student studying biodiversity conservation in Nigeria. Every time I needed to explain to someone why this work matters, why biodiversity is important, Sir David already made that case. And he had done that beautifully. What strikes me most is that he never needed to shout. He just showed you the world honestly. And somehow, he did that consistently over decades and has moved more people to care about the planet than almost anything else I can think of.
10: My name is Fadu Jani from the Gambia. I could recall at a really young age, before I could even read and write, our national TV used to air Sir David Attenborough's documentaries. And as I grew up and saw how climate change affected my country and my community, it actually even made more sense why we need to protect our environment.
11: I am Nathaniel Olawi from Nigeria. Sir David has inspired not only my love for wildlife, but also my desire to tell stories about nature in ways that make people care, feel connected, and want to protect it.
1: At 100 years old, Sir David Attenborough has spent most of his life showing us parts of the planet and animal behaviours that we didn't even know existed. He's had more than 50 plant and animal species named after him, even a constellation. And he's seen more of the natural world than almost anyone else, including firsthand the impact of human-induced climate change. But he's still curious and hopeful about the future of our planet. I'm Hannah Gelbart, and from everyone who sent in voice notes to What in the World from the BBC World Service...
11: Happy 100th birthday, Sir David.
9: Sir David, happy 100th birthday.
4: Happy birthday, David Attenborough. I will celebrate you.
10: So my message to Sir Attenborough on his birthday is that he has inspired and influenced generations of environmental defenders. So happy birthday to him.
11: Thank you for inspiring generations from around the world, including a boy from Nigeria.
0: I had rather thought that I would celebrate my 100th birthday quietly, but it seems that many of you have had other ideas. I've been completely overwhelmed by birthday greetings, but I would like to thank you all most sincerely for your kind messages. Have a very happy day.

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2: All right, it's Rap Life Radio. I am Ebro. We are on Apple Music. Man, what we talking about? What we talking about? Today on the show, we got Big X the Plug and 600 ENT. That's Rosama. That's Young Hood. They're going to pull up. We're going to run through their new project, 6WA. So shout to them for pulling up. Isaiah Rashad got heat outside. Remy Ma trending for talking greasy like she does. Somebody said to me, Remy Ma crazy for talking greasy to somebody with hands like Clarissa Shields. I was like, well, so Remy doesn't really throw hands. That's not her mode of operation. Wow. JT back outside. What else we gonna get to this week? The biggest records everybody's talking about. The most wanted records. All right, let's start the show. Gotta be Boss Man D-Lo, this Motion Party.

0: Don Toliver. Also got this body record. This is Rap Life Radio. I am Ebro's, brought to you by Apple Music.
1: Oh my God, Josh, can I try on your glasses?

0: 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How y'all feel about this Gucci Mane crash dummy? Talking about Pooh Shiesty, that's the drama in the game.
1: Tell the truth, you went out like a real crash dummy. 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

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Like, literally everything that had to do with that. Which was the main reason. Never mind, let me not get into it. But let's get into this. Baby King, Birds and the Bees.

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You know Momo Boy, she got some new music out there. If you want some R&B, you want some all indie pop, she got that. It's Rap Life Radio.

0: tip still wine.
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0: Where you at?
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0: Who you with?
1: On the couch with my favorite sinner. 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

0: 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Miss Remy Network.
1: 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Isaiah Rashad, new album, It's Been Awful. SZA, Dominic Fike, Isaiah Rashad. 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
2: Pills, blue, turn me up a little bit. 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

0: 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Drink like my mom was watching you while you... Yeah, man. Shouts going out to crew and crew locked on right now. More like Griffin. Belated birthday shouts going out to Mr. Tessa Ayeno. Country director. Big up yourself. Who else is there? Oh, my cousin Edith. Shouts to the entire Ofori Owusu family, dance some on side of things. To my nieces, Chloe and Zoe. It was good. It was really good. Inside the week. We'll go for a quick commercial dip. When we return, it's the best of the best from Africa all up inside the hashtag Friday Night Mix. I thought you knew that already.
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1: Give me the mic, y'all.

Africa. Yeah, you made the chain, baby. Doing it for mama. Hashtag Friday night mix on the big wide. Friday the 8th of May. Hey. What are you doing with mama this weekend? Hey, this weekend. What are you doing? So the big cookout is on here at the forecourt of the Lagos City Mall tomorrow, 10 a.m. and over. 10 a.m. GMT, let me qualify that. And over. Lots of things to be won, telling you. It's a fun packed day. Don't miss out no matter what you do. And big, big, big congratulations going out to my cousin Sam of Star Oil. Keep forgetting Star Oil, right? Yep. And to her as well. Congratulations to you, babe. A virtuous woman is hard to find. Welcome to the club. And this one says, do one for my sweet Ivy Enam of School Junction. That's from another cousin. Yebu Ampedu of Denchem Wall, Bronx. Yes, sir. Keep sending in those messages. We're guaranteed to get into it. And talking about doing it big for mama this Mother's Day weekend, especially this Mother's Day Sunday, the 10th of May, Mami Wasida Nye is going down. And if you ask me, I'll tell you it's a spectacular special lunch designed to honor mothers, wives, and extraordinary women from all walks of life. It's going down at the East Gate Hotel. Yep, come celebrate a queen of your heart. It's more than just a meal. It's an experience. 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Plus, every mother gets to walk away with a free gift from our incredible sponsors. How about that? How about that for mama? And tickets are going for $350 for singles and if it's a group of 10, instead of getting it for $3,500, you're getting it for $3,200. Makes sense, right? Save a whole lot. Like some 300 CDs? Big deal. So remember, Eastgate Hotel this Sunday. Mami Wasida Nye is going down, time 1 p.m. to 5 p.m.

0: 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You call the number or you pay through them. Whatever it is, you call first, all right? Special thanks to our sponsors, Unilever, Promacidor, Yamvita, Oxy Industries, producers of Sunny Gold Brown Sugar, GB Foods, Wilma Africa, Indomie, Bell Aqua, Capital O2 Living Bitters, Home Remedy, Rapid Hair Growth Oil, Black Secret Makeup, as well as Kingdom Coconuts. We're so thankful. I'll be there this Sunday. Mama was sitting here because she deserves the best. We'll be right back after this.
1: 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And some pain no no.
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edition. Hashtag Friday Night Mix on the big one. You already know the drills. 020-222-073. That's 020-222-073. Big, big shouts going out to Mr. Daniel Esiedu, a.k.a. Uncle Don. Orange, New Jersey side. Big things this weekend. That boat cruise. New York, New Jersey. Crazy. Yes, sir. Salute. Radio God says this one. You already know the name. Yep, it's coming from His Majesty. We're feeling the Friday mix. Vibe direct. Loud and fully active inside Passions Nightclub. Temacom 6, the Sin City. He says, YFM, we loud. Take me away, far, far away, says this one. Shouts to the big Y. Black is in the building. Greetings to the soul driver, he says. Says, carry me, go where I know no. That's the plan, that's the plan. I have the DJ for you, I'm telling you. That's the plan. On we go. Hey. Shouts going out to the Nacius. Hashtags Friday Night Mix. Hashtags 3-day weekend. Texas, it's Friday. It's coming from Kojo Naruto. Love that one there. Keep them coming. Shouts going out to my dress house, says, we move with the power behind motion. Charlie, this one, I'll go take my time and go read that, man, coming. Shouts going out to my like Griffith, a.k.a. DJ Refresh, in tone. Special shouts going out to Quincy Jam, who was in the studios earlier. Shouts to my cousin Ampedu, listening live around UP. Okay. I'll come back. Keep the messages coming, though. One of the big things going down this weekend.

0: Listen, we could go on and on and on all night. There's only as many songs we can fit inside one show. It's almost that time. 55 gone past 10. Inside the Friday Night Mix right here on Ghana's number one urban music station. I thought you knew that already. Shouts to my cousin Samuel and the lady Dorothy. Tying the knot. Not tomorrow. Congratulations, guys, once again. And yeah, we're about to hit the blast from the past and talk about new music. We got something from Jamil, T.I., Olamide, when we're talking Africa. Waiki Benda from G.H. Hammer, Ogunskele. We even got a new one from Gasmilla and all of that. It's all coming at you inside the fourth and final. We call it a brand new bangers. And yeah, shouts to a couple of folks locked on to the show. Mami Majwa Ahunipa. Big up yourself. Fifi inside Tema. For real, for real. Shouts to Don Lomi, Elvis, you're up inside North Kanishi. Stanley over at Adenta. Shouts to Frank GP. Is that your name? Happy Mother's going out to Nanaya Perez. My October funk. Yeah, shouts to Celia as well. Reaching out to Blake, George, Nee, Phantom inside Achimota. Shouts to Mr. Marcus inside Adenta, Kujo King, Dope Boy Spender, Stanley of MacFelix, Stanley MacFelix, matter of fact, Kujo Naruto, Mr. Witty up inside Nungo, Pa Willie. Shouts to Mr. Archery, the usual suspects. It's been a while since we linked up with man like Zinzima, Squeezy. Big up yourself, star. It's almost that time, right? Need me go on a quick commercial break when I return as the blast from the past. Stick around.
1: Jagaphobic test. I'm going in there. Bye.
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0: Welcome to the fourth and final. No matter, tell you different, you only live once. 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We'll tell you different. We go searching for all the fresh new hits. You must be sift through it and bring you the best of the best. You know I love it. We starting out with French Montana, Rick Ross. All on the wall, don't you get amazed? It's Smoking Part 2. 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What a way to start the hour. Enjoy. Yo!
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0: 9-11 at the Valley Adeline. Big Master P vibe, no limit. Falling hard on another hemisphere. YFM. Somebody tell them people Mr. Him is here.
2: All the time.
0: Whoa, whoa, whoa, whoa, whoa. Mr. Him is here.
3: Whoa, whoa, whoa, whoa, whoa, whoa.
0: Mr. Him.

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Never chase bread, chase the vision. Take your word when you see it, be the business. No cap, God am a witness. 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Big Master P vibe, no limit. 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

0: 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Make your word when you see it, be the business. 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Somebody tell them people Mr. Him is here.
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2: That's brand new music, T.I. Mr. Him. Get very used to it. Remember where you heard it first if it's your first time. YFM, what we do. So one of the things popping up for this Mother's Day is going down over at the Eastgate Hotel, Eastleigh side of things. Yes, Sunday 10th. It's all about Mame Wasidanie. 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Let me make it easy. Eastleigh on side of things. And you might want to pay through Momo, but first call the numbers, right? 0243-687-077. That's 0243-687-007. As well as 0267-770-094. That's 0267-770-094. Special thanks to all sponsors: Unilever, Promacidor, Yamvita, Oxy Industries, producers of Sunny Gold Brown Sugar, shouts to my man I call Black from on there, GB Foods, Wilma Africa, Indomie, Bell Aqua, Capital O2 Living Bitters, Home Remedy, Rapid Hair Growth Oil, Black Secret Makeup, as well as Kingdom Coconuts. We're super proud of all of you. Mame Wasidanie, because she deserves the best. Moving on, this one is DaBaby.
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3: When I sit on his lap, talk.
2: Pop that thing.
3: My DM's getting out of control. Scream my name to your throat.
2: It's the remix.
3: When I pop out, on the floor. 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
1: Yeah, remix, nerd.
0: I'ma show you nerd, how to make a remix.
1: Yeah.
0: Came about to know it, ain't see it. All that other shit dropping, you can keep it. You know, baby, make the bad bitch. Pop that, throw that up around like it's the freak.
1: Okay.
0: Push me to the wall, get the pulling down my drawers. Hands up in the implant defense.
1: Yeah.
0: A couple years straight, nerd, thought that was it. Ain't no
2: spanking new music right now.
0: Spend a little time, she got hers, I got mine, then I brought back his beauty. If you nerd blame me, I brought back a chain and some money, a purse, I just brought back some dude. Cut up, well, if I won't feeling it.
1: Yep.
0: Take him back over, like, give me
1: this. Let's do it.
0: Yeah. She got the. She make a bounce on the dude. Let's do it. I got a Glock in my pants.
1: What I do, what I do.
0: I pull it out, let it hit.
1: She gon'.
0: That fuck is so good, I don't want no more. Baby got a gun for a day of the month.
1: Bitch,
0: you don't want no war. I'ma
3: pop that thing, let it clap, let it clap.
0: Yeah, I'ma pop that thing, let it clap, let it clap. Some big nasty shit. You know how I get down. But anyways, look, we ain't on that. We don't got the repositories. We got the hottest song in the world. It's the remix, nigga. Let's do it.
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0: That's brand new music coming from Jamil. Gots to love it. And we just started out Dancehall Tip. Draw near a Dancehall Massive. It's called Nothing Compares. Little birthday shouts going out to man like Tessa Ayeno. Big up yourself, star. Big up yourself. Reaching out to man like Monty, HK Foods. Headman in charge, sir. Yes, sir. All crew. Sending big shouts to Jamaican side of things. You know, one going out to Stampede, that promoter, Jenna. Doing it big for, you know, African music and all of that inside Jamaica. We appreciate your works. And he's the same man that connected me to Mr. G. And we have a new one from Mr. G. It's called Cheat Back, matter of fact.
1: Mr. G. The return for the girl then.
0: Hail and golly with him.
2: Girl, return the favor.
0: Listen good.
2: Bun him with your neighbor.
0: Hey.
2: Return the favor.
0: We're not done till this.

same rhythm. This time it's Niggy Boy. Want me money? That's the title. Hill and Gully. Get used to it. We still came with more before we step into Africa with the newness of this week. Finishing hard on the Friday night mix, some 22 minutes gone after 11. Can you believe it? Big birthday shouts in advance to my man, Mr. Fred Kofi. Out to Domod, right? Big up yourself, star. Welcome already to the 5-0, the fifth floor, right? Big up yourself, Papa. Reaching out to my like Chesto. Can't leave all Daddy Regis. Shouts going out to my like Tabo. UCC. Big up yourself. Hold strong, bro. There's big things going down inside Gold Coast cantonments. 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Ghanaian favorites to continental classics. 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Hey, shouts to your bro. Big up Wofaki. Big up Bodati. Out of the hood. All crew, area mama. Happy Mother's Day in advance, Mama Lee. Big up yourself every time. BJ, see you. See you. Pop, pop. It's now time. No, before we leave the Caribbeans, let's do this one. I water. It's called Truth. Mm-hmm. We came with a trailer load of them. Trust me when I tell you. We keep back and laugh. Mm-hmm. You see this? Pile up the tunes today. As always. Africa coming through pretty soon. Selector. You know what to do. You know. That's what you get for messing with us on a Friday night on the big one.

We're in Africa already. Yep. This one says, I want to tell my mom, I hope she knows how proud I am of her. And this Mother's Day, matter of fact, and it says, always when I'm sad, she cheers me up. She is inside Peaceland Ashaiman. Dorcas Food Joint is coming from Kwesi inside Asaman Kese. In the back is Olamide. Rock Me Gentle. Probably heard it here first. Get very, very, very used to it. YFM first for new music. Special shouts to Naifa, Big Man Kiki, and of course Uncle Don back in the States. Big cruise this weekend for moms, right? That Jersey, New York link up. Shouts to my Uncle Kwabna. Also jump back into the States today. It was really, really good. I was a machine new trainers been here the idea. I just shoe for being here the idea. They were far off. They were far day. They were far off. You mean Yajuma, huh? We're just at the tip of it. Africa, that is. Let's get into it full time. Here is Asake inside Amen. We're on till midnight. Soon in Ghana. What's very fresh in GH? We're bringing it to you.

me. Okay, I like me my thoughts. Grant me wisdom. Trust in you, yeah, I love.

That's Wyke Bender. Brand new thing out of Uganda. It's called Tempting. Special shouts going out to the entire Ofori Owusu family up inside DC. Belated birthday shouts going out to my cousin Edith. And of course, reaching out to my nieces, the twins, Zoe and Chloe. Extending shouts to family in the UK, the Imbia family. Especially Jojo, who was here last week. Makas Ajoa as well. Whole entire. It was really, really nice. What can I say? All right, let's get into it some more. One good turn deserves another. That's why we serve you. Adekunle Gold. Simi is on it. It's called Blue Fire. You still logged on to the hashtag Friday Night Mix on the Big Y.

That's Victor AD right there. That's Timaya on it. It's called Only God. That brings us to that time where we crank it up for GH. Brand new music made in Ghana. You ready? Don't forget the big cookout for Mother's Day is going down right here at the forecourt of the Legon City Mall. You don't want to miss out. Straight up from 10 in the a.m. All is set. You should come to the studio and come and watch all the... but it's, everything is filled up with, stuff, freebies and stuff that's supposed to go out and everything else for the games and all of that. We're ready. Trust me. And shouts going out to Munchies, Ginny Rice, Malta Guinness, First Choice Premium Spaghetti, Capers and Bristol, GC Royal Hotel, Dr. Teal's, Kojak Ghana, Everpack, Family Tomato Paste, Paul's Purity, Aladdin Snacks. We're super proud of all of you guys. Shall I keep the support coming? If you do this, our listeners will love you, and we say directly to you, they love you. Basically, nice one. Shouts going out to Dr. J, the pimp out of Tails Beach and the whole entire. Right about now, we're stepping into GH, and we're starting off with none other than Hammer of the Last Two, featuring various artists. It's called Time Machine. Take out all wax, ladies and gentlemen. Full representation. GH.

That's the brand new Ogun Skelly out of Two Top. Remember? Remember him? Yeah, he was on the station a few, like last week, right? Yep. This one has Amarado on it in Semkika. That's the title. Get very, very used to it. We're finishing hard with GH. Charlie, we have how many more tracks? Let's step into this one from Kojo Black and King Promise, Mon Baby.

0: KOTM almost sounded like EL, right? Was refreshing and I'm Asako there on it. It's a brand new one called Peace of Mind. Let's move to Zillaroy. Says no chorus.
1: One gory side I never do. We kill everyone at them, I never feel.